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0: 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Can I get another one?
2: Second case number 47914791.

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4: 10-4.
8: 10-3. Dispatch, are you in route with fire for a water rescue? Idlewild Park, 1505 Idlewild Drive. Subject fell off of a tube, has a broken ankle. White male 50s, heavy belt and all black clothing. Going to be near Truckee Meadows, mile marker 54.4. Can we have PSR 1? Idlewild Park, 1505, Idlewild Drive.
6: 312.
3: 3 0. 3 0. 7 back out at the Resource Center.
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9: Reno Battalion 2, looking at the notes here, it looks like the, is the victim stuck in water or is he out of the water with the RP?
0: Broken ankle, they're both sitting on the rock in the river, unable to get the victim to safety.
9: Copy, thank you for the update.
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0: Charles and 50, I copy.
6: 374, 376, we'll share with her. Hey, from Wolf, we're trying.
7: In Idlewild.
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7: Yeah, great.
1: Command Matter 1, Booth, downstream containment.
7: Downstream is at Booth, copy that.
0: 9-2-5-3.
7: All incoming units, best access is actually on river left at the trailer park. We can work that out. Who we want to send over there, patient is 300 pounds, ankle fracture.
0: 300 pound
7: patient.
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0: 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We did not receive it yet.
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3: Was that Travis Burr, 32 or 33?
4: Suspect Walker is clear to be no match to that.
3: I copy. Thank you, Asha.
5: I'll be out at the South Subway. Thank you.
6: Sam 376.
7: Oh, yeah, Sam 3.
6: Sam 3.
7: Stack 935, UTC the RP on multiple calls. We'll cancel for now until we get further.
6: Sam 3.
8: Voicemail is still placing a text message offering resources. Continue.
0: I have most 53 with me, and I will be clear, assist en route par.
9: You mean 26, I'm sorry, can I?
8: Oh, he's 263, not here.
9: You mean 26, I copy.
3: Central Bryant, right?
4: Right, simple.
3: You don't want to simplify for yourself, huh?
9: Thank you, Professor.
4: 1656. Thank you. Of course.
9: Charles, 250 minutes.
10: 321.
9: Negative, just converting for a stack 945 to suicide, almost true with UTC but left resources. So, okay, cancel.
10: Super.
9: Super.
10: And ran out of 3385, was it placed? You can cancel that one too.
9: No, it's okay, I got this.
11: I'll be making contact with the entry team River left here momentarily.
2: Vehicle collision. 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
9: State North 325, we have the intersection of Golden Valley Road and North Hills Boulevard for an unknown injury, 1050, two vehicles involved. First is a black Honda Civic, second is a white Chevy pickup. Runs and fire is fine as well. Golden Valley, North Hills.
7: That's
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3: Rosenville, California 9, Robert Yellow George 038. Can I get the return on it?
4: 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Quarters. 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Thanks. You guys can return.
5: Happy running, Moss.
0: Well, you see where all the rigs are. And we're going to need a bunch of manpower to get this guy up from the bank to the ambulance.
3: Thank you, sir. My car is on
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0: 5 Charles 5, Nevada.
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7: I copy, second 903, the battery on Rhode Island.
8: Yeah, looks like it happened in Valley Cranley area. Thank you.
3: You're welcome.
9: 3374.
0: Tom 2J.
10: Tom 2J.
0: Claiming negative entry, but still being checked out by a run that's in the now.
10: Tom 2J, to copy.
0: Yes,
11: 521 message 948.
0: Copy.
3: No, 2%. I copy the battery on Coil Falls. Do you want cover?
4: Yes, please.
3: Good for 3-4-9 minutes. I'm sorry, cover.
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4: Trilton,
3: for a copy.
11: We should be in HP, but we actually took the accident, and then the bikes were stolen from the accident. But affirm, they're showing up in Wadsworth.
0: We can maybe have Pyramid Lake check on that.
12: Washer 6, K954, what am I looking for in Wadsworth?
11: Attach you to it if you want to look at it. There's an accident in Gerlach. E-bikes were taken from there, and now they're showing up at 250 9th Street, Wadsworth.
12: Copy, I'll take a look. I'm in the area.

0: you want to go ahead and jitter and call, I'll respond with the 6K954. Yeah, I'll be in route.
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1: 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Defer.
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7: 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First of George Ida Lincoln, Boy Edward Robert, Tom Ocean, DOB 4489, deal number 02042125 41. 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
0: 72.
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0: Moto 11. 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
5: Rashida, Paul, Adam, Robert, Tom, Ida, David, Adam, first of Marcello, Mary, Adam, Robert, Charles, Edward, Lincoln, Ocean. Date of birth is going to be 2/17/84. Social is 530-110704. And can I get a code 9 for prior domestics as well, please?
0: I copy. I just have a couple of requests ahead of you. I'm going to go back to you.
5: Yep, no rush. Thank you.
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0: 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And your second subject, Gilberto's clear NCICC just local, found Class C Express 2030 with no restrictions.
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2: going to go for 923.
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3: Central. I'll be escorting one from House 9 to the main infirmary.
0: Central.
2: Thank you for that, I copy.
0: Seven, possible 1055. The suspect vehicle was last seen southbound Shadow from Deep Creek 2 ago, described as a green Honda CRV SUV, unknown plates. The RP's vehicle is a white Toyota Venza, still on scene. Southbound Shadow from Deep Creek.

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2: So 2250 South Virginia Street, Dutch Bros and parking lot. Renewed injury 1050 occurred out front on Virginia. RP's in a silver Hyundai Sonata. Number 2 is a blue Jeep. Driver of the Jeep cruise 1055. We're just cooperative in exchanging information. I have no traffic answer. Well, 7250 South Virginia, Dutch Bros.
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0: Three
1: 4 9, 7 4 5. No, 3 4 9, I'm sorry,
4: something? 4 9 4, mental health evaluation, please, thank you.
1: 3 4 9, I copy.

0: Teresa, do I... Teresa, do I...
1: Washoe, North 41.
2: Mary, Adam, Sam, Henry, Edward, first of Adam, Robert, Robert, Ocean, Laura, date of birth, 3/7/1983.
1: Good.
0: This is clear on match, Nevada, California.
1: 10-4, did it conform?
0: It says it did.
1: Should be like a Honda something. Can you try all 50?
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0: every day. 10-42, every day.
1: Mary, Charles, Adam, to George, Tom, Eric.

0: Star 347 right now. All right, 347 right now, you on chair?
1: Charles 3-1-G, Charles 3-1-4, Arena
2: 10-6-3. Arena 3. 1-4.
1: Charles 313, Charles 314, 215 Vassar Street, 4-10-0-7, subject, all information is from the homeowner who is not on scene, seeing this on camera, subject hopped over the fence and is at the front porch, residence is vacant, believes the subject is possibly homeless, and RP is familiar with the subject, has told the same subject not to be on the property prior, and he was uncooperative. 215 Vassar Street.
2: 313.
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0: And he has two felony convictions.
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1: Charles 313, Charles 312, a second via Hispanic male in his 40s, 5'5", and build wearing a tan vest with a white shirt and blue jeans. He no longer has eyes on the subject, possibly going towards the residence. Okay.
2: Thank you.

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2: 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It's coming up on a 2010 Honda, models of Victor Tom 1300, and for 43, no hold for PNC. 10-4,
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3: 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Ready to jump for a happy night. Incident 33, correction 33, incident code unknown. At 125 Drew Drive, cross from South Hill Drive and Mahogany Drive.
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5: William, Mary, this is going to be Taylor, this is going to be Tom, Eagle, Agent, Ocean, Lover. 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
4: 08051218, and that's just a second. Hyphen Barajas. Phonetically, it's going to be Victor Adam Lincoln Adam David Edward Zebra Hyphen Boyd Adam Robert Adam George Adam Sam First of Carmen. Phonetically, Charles Adam Robert Mary Edward Dora with a DOB of 090187 and a driver's license number 08052272 97.
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9: For this address. Could be closer to apartment number 107. Female told male he was pushing on her, and then when trying to confirm the address, RP disconnected. We've not entered the phone number. I am doing some research on the possible owners of the phone. I'm not getting an address near this location at this time. Check Alpine Haven, 2000 Audi Boulevard, number 111, or possible 107 per phase 2.
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0: Battalion 3.
1: Battalion 2 is responding. I can show you.
0: Battalion 2 is responding.
1: Can you show you returning?
0: I can show you returning.
2: I copy. I'll be available then. Thanks.
3: Ladder 3 down.
4: Hello, we're coming out of 2285, Gingrich.
0: Gold is monitored, not manned.
1: Squad
0: is unmanned requirement.
3: Copy.
0: Sorry.
5: NH Reno Fire 4, Engine 36, respond with REMSA and Reno Fire for a traffic crash, reportedly a rollover northbound 580 at Mount Rose.
3: Wait, please.
6: On scene of a three-story apartment complex. There's nothing showing at this time. Appears to be evacuation. We're going to be an investigation, but this is the old command, client is going to be in command. Next engine, please take me.
3: Battalion 1 copies, you're on the scene, three-story evacuations, nothing showing, you're investigating.
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7: You're welcome.
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8: Charles Hansen.
9: Out of California for burglary, and she's expired 6/7/24.
10: Who would have thought? Thank you.
3: Rollover near Mount Rose.
5: In RCAT, it's mapping as Reno's jurisdiction.
3: I copy, thank you. Washer 1-121, clear for copy and route to the unit, Fleetwood.
11: Washer 1-133, I can be route to the family disturbance on Curtis.
12: Unfortunately, you're out 335 Grady's Avenue for physical 1016. RP versus X. X is pushing and grabbing RP. Negative medical. 1032 is in the residence, not in play. X is currently out front. 335 Grady's Avenue. 10-4. And for further, the male half is going to be last of Tom, first of Isaac. White male, adult, 25 years old, 6'1", 65. Wearing a gray shirt and jeans. Associated vehicle is a silver Dodge minivan. That out of place, 732, Robert 11.
13: I have a social for Aaron when you're ready.
3: Medic 2, command, go ahead.
6: It's on the stove. Talk to the fan of your company, turn off the fire alarm.
3: I copy. We'll have engine 2 assist with confirming there's no extension, and they can assist you with a fan and shut off the fire alarm. Train 11, Nevada 881, make it 3-0.
8: Can we see on?
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3: We confirm. And 13, safe on the river.
15: Washington 2 Sam 6 1 10 42 2 Sam 6 1 have a good night. South 600 ounces. There appears to be a slowdown on the
10: northbound off ramp. Not sure if there's a better access to Montrose.
15: This is Route 7, Route 77-2. Recommended downgrade, headed to Canada.
3: I copy. Food on the stove, 77-2. All of the units can cancel. 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

0: southbound off ramp. Not sure if there's a better access to Montrose.
1: Cedar Street on the 7, room 77-2. Recommended downgrade, head to 2-5.
2: I copy. Food on the stove, 77-2. All of the units can cancel. You want to keep cool?
1: 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We'll measure it.
2: 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Thank you.
3: 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Sound great.
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2: 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You're probably going to beat us. 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
4: Pursuit SV 2025 Cannon Street, apartment D-David, Community Garden Apartments, in front of the parking lot for a physical 1016, two males, still getting further, 2025 Cannon, in front of D-David.
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0: Sparks Fire Main Assignment, Medical Emergency, 2618 4th Street, Unit 210. Lincoln Way, Senior Apartments.
3: The operative initially stated she didn't know if anyone was armed, but to confirm no weapon seen. Nephew stated subject Darnell was battering her nephew. That subject is possibly 1056 or not.

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1: Making sure you're replacing Charles 76, it's going to be at a Central 1016 2025 Canon unit D. Jason. Correct, Charles 76, I can change
0: name. 33
1: in route, permission. North 333 in route. 345 for 43, subject there now is walking northbound from this location for the middle of the complex, so no longer landmine.
0: Hold on.
5: Roger, Commission.
1: So I had to look around for this one. Your subject, Aaron, have a different spelling on the last name. Spelling Mary, Adam, Sam, Tom, Nora, Edwards. Also with a different DOB of 713 of 93. He chose to have first party on a stay away order on CHS. Objective parties last of Rivera versus Sophie. He's otherwise clear NCIC and local, has a valid Nevada ID card.
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1: Merlin.
0: Go for
1: it. One extra 860, Roger.
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1: Track 1039, this is pending party 1 welfare check at 5656 Carnelian for a 1096 subject. Extensive priors in the last 90 days for roommate issues. Track 1029.
0: Copy that, okay.
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0: U 35. Jesse is Emery out of Reno Muni. He has a valid CCW, suspended DL, and positive for Tom. Calling Reno Muni to find the details.
2: Jesse.
0: 10-4.

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0: Pacer. I ended up taking a longer walk than I anticipated. There's a bunch of cars up this way that we could probably clear off the on-ramp. Do you prefer I come down and give you guys a hand or start clearing traffic?
1: You can start clearing traffic. We are currently searching for a missing dog.
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2: Washington, can I get a 29 and 1?
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2: 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In front of the Empire Store on 447-9 Zebra Lincoln Victor 028 California.
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2: Last of Tom, Tom Ocean Nora George versus Isaac. Ida Sam, Adam, Adam Charles, DOB 12-17-2000, Nevada DL 080-591-2537.
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3: 1 6. 1 6.
0: First is going to be female, last of Mary Ida Lincoln Lincoln Sam. First of Mary Ida Charles Henry Edward Lincoln Lincoln Edward. GOB 1122 of 78. Social is going to be
4: 569-638199. Hey, copy. Show
0: us a second. Second is going to be male with limited information, last of Garcia. First of Tony with a Y. GOB is going to be 060981.
4: That's just
0: 775-386-4976. Got a hold of the RP for the Hanama on South Meadow. Please do it.
1: You got it, sorry.

0: Last authentically, Henry, Ida, Adam, Tom, Tom, first of Alexis, Adam, Lincoln, Edward, X-ray, Ida, Sam, DOB 11699, Nevada DL 080-517-7979, break per second.
1: You're going to 1017 with the RP outside referencing her daughter's wife living in the residence. The RP's daughter is currently in jail, and the wife is living in the residence. The wife does have a no-contact order against the RP's daughter. RP's daughter asked the RP to come kick the wife out. She was advised the wife lives at this address. Unknown 56 Nora Weapon, 1518 C Street.
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2: Yeah, right.
3: SAC 1041, there's another pending 1016 and 2B pending time.
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1: Robert Mary, Adam, Nora, Nora, first of Louise, Lincoln Ocean, Union Ida, Sam Edward, date of birth 5181, South Dakota license number 017-78415, break for the second.
3: Washer continuing last seen in the area of Village and White Lake at 1808. Vehicle system from Rune, vehicle unknown model. Bearing the map plate 4141. Driver is a male with a female passenger. Vehicle was driving sporadically, unable to maintain speeds, and almost 1050 to NRP, possibly 1055. Reference check 1028, 1028 reckless driver, washer clear.
4: Charles 06, on 12. May you send him?
2: Nope.
4: Charles 17, 17.
2: 17.

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2: Oshawa 6, Canine 54.
1: Canine 54.
2: Myself and 41 will be clear from this address and en route to the west side of 5th Street to ATL the other bike.
1: Copy.
3: Lenses and subject Jones is clear valid ID card only.
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0: positive for Tom, and Louise is clear valid out of South Dakota.
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1: Master Walton, William Adam Lincoln, Tom Osher Nora, First of Darnell, David Adam Robert, Nora, Edward Lincoln Lincoln. 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
2: 790 Brinkby, Evergreen Apartments number 44 for 1037 subject. He's trying to open the apartment window. Right. It's a white male, 6 foot, no further. RP is not on scene receiving this information from her uncle, who is on scene at the apartment watching the RP's children. It's unclear if that subject is still on scene. And it sounds like we don't have any contact information for the uncle. 790 Brinkby number 44.
1: Thank you.

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1: 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Article 33 for Renzo will be available. Hey,
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9: It's a Raptor 3 negative. 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
1: 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First of Michael, Thomas Bowen. Date of birth, 9-14 of 2007. Charge 341. 4, and I'll be ATLing the area.

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5: Last of Grant, George Robert, Adam Nora, Tom. First of Troy, Tom Robert, Ocean Yellow. Date of birth 1/22/1980. Nevada OLN 02-06-88-5911. Quick for a second.
6: Is actively up to talking with her uncle. So she's going to try to get contact with him again and see if that's changed.
7: Sounds good.
3: Transition info.
8: Mail out to Everhart, Edward Victor, Edward Robert, Henry Adam Robert Tom, first to Roger, Robert Ocean George, Edward Robert. His birthday is 8/28/1989. Social 48902-5989. He's out of Nevada, should be suspended.
3: 2933.
9: Clear, negative domestic, party separated for the night. Keep your information given, and I will be routed to the other company service at 3B.
3: Copy, it looks like the RPM lost or recontacted, admitting it had de-escalated about 10 minutes ago. Did you still want to respond?
7: Drifter?
6: I don't see anybody trying to actively enter any windows. There is an individual sitting in a lawn chair by a window. He's on the south side of the building through the middle hallway on the left. So when officers get there, maybe they can chat with him, see if he's on anything.
7: I copy. Subject sitting in a lawn chair south side through the middle hallway on the left.
6: Back to copy. Rapid 3, he's HMA with a black and white striped shirt, black pants, and sunglasses on.
7: Rapid 3.
8: All right now is correct. Thank you.
0: That's not showing a match.
8: It's for a trailer, but the van's a motorcycle. He just had a bad plate on it.
6: Wash 1-1, we have 21 for stack 1023.
3: 1-1.

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2: 31 and any available unit for cover. It's going to be 2047 Landstar Drive for a suicidal subject. It's going to be a 12-year-old female. Subject sent pictures of cuts along their arms and threatened to kill themselves today in a group chat. Subject lives with grandparents at this address. Phone numbers are in the call. Medical's also been advised. Negative prayers last 90 days. 2047 Landstar Drive.
1: 31. Washa 1011, I'm clear for her, and I'll leave that with him.
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1: To locate reckless dirt bikers. Walsh, continuing last seen westbound mobile from 4th Street at 1840 hours. Vehicle described as a red and black dirt bike. Driver last seen wearing a red and black clothing. Vehicles driving recklessly and doing wheelies are peaceful going to sight in the area of mobile and 4th. Reference at 1057 Walsh clear.
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10: 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Lincoln, Ida, Nora, David, Adam, DOB 92356. Social Security,
11: 530-58-22-03.
3: 3357,
11: go ahead. 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
3: Go ahead.
11: It's going to be Nevada Place, Adam over Lincoln, Robert 934, and break for the third.
3: Go ahead.
11: Three Texas Place, David, Nora, Mary, 0361.
3: Don't push.
1: That's very simple.
11: Number one, 4 doors to gas. And looks like it's going to be a drivable pickup truck.
3: Temple, are they the Nevada Place or ones to Texas? 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
3: Temple.
12: Third one, we do not have confirmation where it is, so we are just looking in the area for it.
13: I copy. One Beagle going to emergency care, and the other Beagle's unable to be found at this time.
12: We're unsure if it's mobile, so if we get any calls in the area for a tricolored small dog, please let us know.
3: Turn on the entire responding as well. Holy Park, east side in the parking lot.
7: 150,
3: negative. I'm breaking 177 out. Chase, please.
7: Turn it up for

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1: Tower 33.
2: Okay, so be clear, checks okay, and we will open out to the family disturbance in 2B.
1: 10 pushing in out 40, check circle. And for 43, the male house, possibly a history of resisting or a prior, however his name in that call was Osvaldo, and this call has him listed as Eduardo. Not sure if it's going to be the same subject.
2: Copy, thank you.
3: Nevada plates, and the, yeah, both Nevada plates, not the Texas plates.
1: Perfect, thank you. I got myself confused, sorry.
3: No worries.

0: 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Should be new Model A. Title license plate 019043.
1: Central NT.
2: Can you show me how to address that, please?
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0: guys.
1: So, REMSA on scene. They advise negative need for response. The cuts on juveniles arm.

0: guys.
1: So, REMSA on scene, they advise negative need for response. The cuts on juvenile's arms are from 1 week ago, and there's nothing occurring today.
2: 31 copies tonight.
3: 11, I can make out the shot off of Jimmy.
1: 10-4.
2: And 31 will be in route with him.
1: 31.
0: That's 091 traffic. 091. 091.
2: Still on the same thing. I'm back to you on the bridge. 43, we were at UTC there.
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1: Last phonetically, George, Union, Ida, Lincoln, Lincoln, Edward, Nora, hyphen, George, Union, Ida, Lincoln, Lincoln, Edward, Nora. 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
4: 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I think his first name's Frederick, last name Hartman.
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1: Number 6, hospital physical 1016, information via neighbor that's not involved. Advising between male and female, if you can hear the male guiding the female. 338 Wheeler, apartment number 6.
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1: 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Just confirming, you guys did copy earlier that the

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1: Roger that.

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2: 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And engine 45 additional traffic in Sun Valley in front of Dollar Tree, 5330 Sun Valley Boulevard for heat exposure.
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0: Thank
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0: 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Copy, thank you.
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2: 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And we'll just continue on to the shots heard on the States.
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1: 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First subject of black male 35, no shirt, jeans, still getting further, 1445 E6.
0: Okay.
1: And Charles 312 to be sitting.
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1: 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At least one party class is 1056.
0: 1-7. 1-7. William, 120.
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3: 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We're just shopping into the valley going to Carroll Drive.
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3: I'm dispatch Reno, engine 10.
1: No, okay, sorry.
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1: Thank you, Mr.
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7: Okay, copy. 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
0: That driver is engine 2. 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
0: You copy, thanks, 10. Watch your Henry 40.
1: Henry 40.
0: Good morning, I'll be 1041 and without an MDT tonight.
1: 10 o'clock, good morning. I think I've been calling it on yellow for the night. Or at least until midnight. We have it open for Brian Man.
0: Copy that, thanks.
1: No problem.

0: 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Review call details. Respond northbound 395N and West Golden Valley Road, District 10. Engine 2, respond northbound 395N and West Golden Valley Road.
1: Tom out of 1, roll 28, please.
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1: ahead. Nevada 65, Adam 677.
3: 7, 5, 7.
2: Till September of next year on a 2014 Jeep Goldwagon. After the seal, 1st of John, address on Roland Road in Reno.
1: Copy, thank you.
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0: 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I left a message offering resources. I'll be tuning.
1: Message, Jennifer. Hey, Jen Rena.
0: No, it's
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0: 2.
1: 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Engine 44 unavailable. Riley.
2: Yeah, copy thing.
3: Sounds from alarm. I'll be holding over in house 17.
1: Hello, Temple.
3: That's what's called tonight.
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3: Do you have my J4?
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6: 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And can you just note for me what seat they were in as I go?

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1: はい、
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2: 173, we're now 1066. 73. It's going to be the United Gym outside. I have 166 for a life in the occurred between an e-scooter that was taken from the gym. Are you standing by out front? Wearing a gray shirt with shorts, white, and gray shoes with a black backpack. See you in our gym.
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0: Charles 2 and 7 Charles 2 and 6, right now, check so far. 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
1: Nevada DL, west of Mora, hyphen Rosales, Mary Ocean, Robert Adam, hyphen Robert Ocean Sam, Adam Lincoln, Edward Sam. First phonetically, Adam Boy Ida, Sam Adam Ida. Birthday 8/21 of 01. Olen 080-691-7158 on a mail. Right for next.
2: Is in the area and have been able to locate at this time.
1: Z at the end. First to David. Birthday 11/7 of 2010, and he was a rear middle passenger. Right to left. Last two last names, first of Flores with an S, Faith Vasquez with a Z, first of Ricardo, birthday 8/8 of 03, Olen 080-698-3438.
0: Ephraim, go ahead.
1: 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We'll need tows for both.
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2: Sorry about that. 345 assist, and I could be back around to 25 Cannon Street, number D, for that 1019.
1: 3-4-5-10-4. And 347-1063.
3: Okay. So you turn out with him until code 4, 2025 Cannon Unit D, David. It's a 1019 from an earlier. 1016, 2025 Cannon Unit D, David.
2: Yeah.
0: Reno Union 1, 3, 7, 3.
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2: Freedom number 349. 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
3: You're still on Sheriff Bedard Ice Cream?
2: Thank you.
1: Marshal, on our left.
0: On our left.
1: Well, if you have to be 1080, I'll be back on paper.
0: Okay.
4: Green Air, Charles 317, RTF 1080.
0: Charles 317. Ringside Arena?
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0: Cool question for you. Are you guys in the northbound lanes or southbound lanes?
1: South.
0: Southbound.
2: No, 335, so far.
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1: 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Sounds like a passenger is going into labor, so we'll just move the traffic stop over there.
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2: 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I'm already out in Northwest Rail.
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0: 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Break.
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1: It'll be last of Howard, phonetically Henry, Adam, Lincoln, Lincoln, Ocean, Charles, King, first of Sammy, phonetically Tom, Adam, Mary, Mary, Yellow. Should be date of birth 1214701 with a Nevada ID card number of 32000387156.
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0: document, and Pike said was read and refused evidentiary testing. And depending on what we find with this AAA, can we get the on-call muni court judge info sent to 361 CAD? Copy, yeah, so just the on-call muni court judge to 361.
1: 10-4.
2: Have it slope. 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
2: It's going to be 252 Frank 16 Nevada on a Subaru 4, sir.
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1: King George, Yellow, Maine.
2: 7 eastbound 80, mobile truck stop.
3: Washington, North 31, I'm careful.
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0: Washington, R31, can you get a 2729 on 1?
3: Both units will be tight. Vehicle is grounded, is you.
2: Sorry.
3: Washington, R11, probably a failure to you. We have a return on the plate, we're getting off at Village.
2: Copy, getting off at Village. Negative return on the plate. Great, Washoe units, Washoe Green is closed for 1R11, failure to yield at Village, Washoe County Green is closed.
3: We are going down the coast frame, 25. And just confirming you got 9 Frank John Charles, 202, California.
2: Hey, Vermin, I apologize, it came back, it's clear, valid on a 2015 Toyota. Our last of Maudley, first of Rizal.
3: I copy, continuing eastbound, Village. Headed towards White Lake Parkway, speed 45. Traffic flight.
2: Flash copy.
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Respond 1001 East 9th Street, District 2. Engine 2, Ladder 1, respond 1001 East 9th Street.

I'm stable for now. He's still in the car, but Washoe, I got three that are pretty close to me, so everyone else that's coming, I'm better those.

0: 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Everyone else can slow down except for 41, 22, and 21.
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0: 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We are at a two-story concrete county complex. Nothing obvious shown. We do have audible alarms. We will be out investigating. Break. Ladder 1, if you guys go to the panel, it should be in the northwest corner, building B.
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2: 51 Purdue, Harvard Court Apartments and Parking Lot for a negative injury, 1050. Murphy accidentally struck a parked vehicle. There's a verbal disturbance between the parties now. The other house, possibly 1056, 1851 Purdue.
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1: See where you guys are. If you guys want to come in here, apparently, according to the security guard, the panel is now in building A.
0: Copy. Okay, we'll just come in.
1: 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I've got a security guard coming over to meet you to escort you guys to the panel.
2: Second and Kitsky. 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

0: got a California OLN, but he also said he has put in for a Nevada deal, for Nevada, California. His last phonetically, Mary Adam, David Lincoln, Ida, first of Victor Union, Sam Adam Lincoln, date of birth 6/1/2003. You got a California OLN Union 1387094.
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7: Sam 3-2, Charles 7. Cyan Park, 2121 Long Meadow Drive for the animal problem.
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3: Greenhouse 10.
8: No medical problem here. Accidental activation of medical alarm. We're returning. Can you cancel the ambulance?
3: Cop that, alumna.
9: Three 51 says 23.

0: Sam, Ida, Adam, Sam, Space, George, OSHA, Nora, Zebra, Adam, Lincoln, Edward, Zebra, First, Mary, Adam, Robert, Charles, Ocean, Sam, date of birth, 03-31-1989, Nevada, 080-217-9604.
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0: Hey, can you, 21 House 16, please?
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0: Interesting letter one, would you like a tack channel?
1: No, it sounds like you wasn't able to get through the building. You guys can clear. We'll hang out for maintenance, and there's nothing going on over here. We'll get it reset.
0: We're in, and with the alarm panel, that's how it's silenced.
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0: Copy.
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4: Attention, please.
0: 333-10-5. This is letter one, it says to reset, it says it still have a trouble. But it's not where you are.
1: Copy that. Good with it. You guys can get out of here. Thanks for the help.
0: Copy.
2: Do we have anyone on the call?
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0: dispatch from 37. 37. I'm beheaded into PTS's cat. 37, I copy.
1: Charles Haiti, white male, 30, 6 foot, heavy build, wearing a white tank top, black shorts, cycle with a white female, 30, size 6, medium build, burgundy hair, wearing a black shirt, gray blue shorts, white shoes, red purse, therapy standing by the garden side doors, male at 76, male at 9.
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3: We are at 3, I sent out a photo of the vehicle to our PD sworn. It looks like it scans quite often on the Keystone 4.
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5: 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Tom 3-3, Cook 1 for them.
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6: Charles 312,
3: can I
6: radio check?
3: There is an audible alarm coming from the Justice Court. Do you have any calls for that?
6: No, negative. It doesn't look like we have anything. Denver. 9-10-1. You are still 10-1.
3: Wait a second, I'm holding safety, so that's how the stand part is.
1: Sam 394.
7: Park, 311, can you hear me now?
6: Hey, firm, go ahead.
7: Do they need to set that public service at Bridges?
1: Okay, 20-25, and 3-4-7-10-6-3.
8: You're up.
1: Phoenix. 3-4-5,
9: I'll circle. No, 3-4-5. Copy, I have a trouble alarm, so it's a control panel. Looks like building security.
6: Never.
3: For 1729 Sabatino Drive, it's the house directly behind our victim's house.
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8: For 7-10-8, thank you.
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3: It's 22.

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1: I can be interested at 10-16.
0: 10-4, you're code 20.
2: Actually, that's what I can call him.
0: 10-4, 311, copy.
1: 11.
0: 311, 302, 39 McGoldrick Way for 10-16 and juvenile problem. RB advised her grandson is being belligerent and rude, slamming items around. He went into the bathroom and took off his clothing. It's going to be a Ezekiel Dagnell, white male, he's 14, wearing black shirt and pajama pants at 389 McGoldrick Way.
1: 11.
2: Bien, el camión es 4 por 4.

0: 41's on scene, single story, a family residence, but nothing showing from the exterior. We'll be out investigating.
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1: 10-4.
0: Over here, you're good to clear.
2: I'm with Serena.
1: Reference stack 1183.
0: Hey,

0: Roger.
1: Union 150, we have a call at Renown for a sexual assault that occurred this morning at 401 University Terrace at the Sigma Phi Epsilon. Our list is a little outdated, so we weren't sure if that's one of those that's still take paper for, or if it's been back to Reno.
0: 401, you said?
1: 401 University Terrace, Sigma Phi Epsilon.
0: Yeah, let me double check if I can get right back with you.
1: Perfect, thank you.
2: Washington 133, 10, it just says.
3: 133.

0: Please register. West in trouble, we are clear to take.
1: Yeah, that one is going to be ours.
2: Perfect, thank you. Miller 349, case number is going to be 16855, 16855 for the follow-up on Canis.
3: Excellent, thank you.
0: Go for it.
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1: 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Second place clear, charred 14 Volkswagen lives at 1761 Vale Street in Reno, so it lost a Cromer for Sir Aiden.
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1: Squad 11, it's going to be for a previous fall on the side with severe pain.
2: Midway up to the officer, office one, a photo of the person the vehicle registered to.
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3: 27 AC
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7: Yeah, you should be fine. 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
3: Yes.
2: I'm not sure. I can call Jen Evans to try to find that. We don't have that information.
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1: Close for a traffic stop, I'll let you know.
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2: Turn on 349, 2025 Cannon Street.
3: Lost 111, I'm also 10-8 checks okay, but no notes from me.
1: 10-4.
3: Black. Yeah, that'll be fine.
2: Saying that's Serena Green for me, back on trail, see the fencing of the traffic stop, second in Keystone, Peter and Green is back on to touchback.
1: Two nine.
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0: passed 349. Do you need another?
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1: Last word, McFarland, Mary, Charles, Frank, Adam, Robert, Lincoln, Ida, Nora, first of Matthew, Mary, Adam, Tom, Tom, Henry, Ida, Edward, Union. Date of birth, 02-2030-2004, Nevada ON, 02-08-34-13-85, White Marble.
2: Go ahead with number two.
1: Number Greenwater, Robert, Adam, Ida, Laurel, William, Adam, Tom, Edward, Robert, first of Jessica, John, Edward, Sam, Ida, Charles, Adam. Date of birth, 09-02-1999. Social Security, 535-43-3761. 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
0: Pulling into HDS. And
2: please start me. 2695. Engine medic 45, taking staging traffic for an assault. 265, then Pine Circle.
1: Cuban Pine Circle. Sounds like the father took the phone. It's going to be male versus female. Male is difficult to understand, stating everyone was hitting each other. Negative weapons. One confirmed injury. Male stating everyone is now separated. And someone in the background stating to dismiss the whole call. There are dogs on scene as well. The injured female is in the bedroom.

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2: Yeah.
0: Yeah, Unit 177.
2: Unit 177.
0: Can I get that room number again as of now?
2: Purple 79.
5: Copy, I'm 23, I'll be code 4 off here.
2: 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Charles 31 for me now.
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5: Great, thank you.
2: You're welcome.
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0: Washington, one traffic. 80 West, Gold Ranch, 32966 David 3, California.
1: Copy, westbound 80 at Gold Ranch.
6: I'm
7: 205. Good afternoon, do you need another?
6: Thank you, I'd like to call.
8: Washoe, 2 motor 30, update my stop to about mile marker 134 and we're stopped in the travel lane.
9: Copy, and can you confirm the flight, please?
8: A permit 043115 Zebra, Utah, it's on a Prowler trailer.
9: 10-4.
10: Intersection, I guess. The north and southbound lanes of Keystone are closed at that intersection.
7: Sorry, I was confused there. So Keystone is closed northbound and southbound at that intersection.
10: Thanks, I'm sorry I didn't explain that well. That's on me.
7: That's all right. Together we made it happen.
0: Yeah. 1R26, ma'am.
1: 1R22.
11: And I believe 94 is also en route. Not sure. This radio is not working.
7: There was a little disturbance. Information was via Spanish language line. Some lives at this location, but is Julie on foot? First of Mario, 30, wearing a black shirt, white shorts. 2010, Galaxy.
12: 47, Brown, second and Keystone.
0: 25.
7: Not see a 1032 at this time. Subject lost of Brown, first of Sampson, white male, 25 years of age, 5'2 Zinville, black short sleeve shirt, black pants. Arrived on foot, no longer banging on the door. RP advisor, significant damage to the RP's door. RP does own a 1032. It's secured in the safe, not in play. 370 East Grove, number 75.
0: 83. Yeah, 374. And 76 will go.
7: 10-4, Sam, 382, your discretion.
5: First medically, Charles Henry Adam Nora, Charles Edward Lincoln Lincoln Ocean Robert. 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I believe it's going to be Nevada OLN 04079554 90. 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

0: 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Father is now outside and possibly left a black Honda Civic. Negative up into the 1056. 7475, do below.
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0: 41. It's going to be a place where a battery just occurred. One participant punched another in the face. Both are separated. The victim is going to be in their 60s, awake and breathing. Rems is being advised as well at our place, number 6.
5: 41. 9 months.

0: Foster 1R23. 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Just the 610.
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1: Flight units 9350 Double R Boulevard, number 1518, Horizons of South Meadows. For suicidal subject, he stated she was in a garage with a vehicle running, the garage door closed, that she's feeling sick at this time, and was making a suicide attempt. 9350 Double R, number 1518.
0: 94, are you still going on?
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0: Copy, 2538. 3, I was on share. 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
2: Route. 046, they're actually on scene, and also I want to let you guys know 45 cleared on their other call. You guys can stand to our remaining quarters.
4: Copy that. Thank you, 45.
0: Yes, that's it. That's here. 1-4-5-8-C. I'll be around 9-4. You can cancel, ladies.
1: 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I'll keep you 10-8.

0: 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I'll try to 21 Yankee.
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0: Then while I'm calling there, Pete, can you try to get a phone number for the subject in the call? See if they send anyone.
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0: Perfect, thank you. Yeah, San Fran 4, I'll be cooking until further.
2: 7-3 It's going to be last of Padilla, phonetically Paul Adam David, Ida Lincoln, Lincoln Adam, first of Miguel, phonetically Mary Ida George, Union Edward Lincoln. DOB is going to be 02-25 of 1988. 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
0: Along with that, RP, we can get rid of the stage. Sounds like she's been in the garage for a while, and she's saying she's going to open the door for us. So if we can get them there, we can get them out for them.
1: Don't worry, they've been advised.
0: Yeah, 2 9 2 0 2 10 23.

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1: 30, stand by.
2: Stand by where? Okay.
3: Okay. 501 West 1st Street, District 4, Engine 4. 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
1: One seven. Thank you for waiting. Go ahead with your subject first when you're ready.
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0: doing, sir? I copy. Have you just a moment? Just got one ahead of you.
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2: Can't walk. She's sitting in the car. Washington,
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8: Out with the victim of Building 6. I was told by security suspect has been escorted out to the front of the property.
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1: 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Same spelling. First of Deanna, David Edward Adam, Nora Adam.

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3: 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First of Deanna, David Edward Adam, Nora Adam, DOB 0116, 1983, social 62405-6709, break for last.
4: Nathan Cruz, 9350, apartment 1518 is correct, but she says her garage isn't right there at the apartment.
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0: by 911. 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
2: 5.
0: Both units, 10-8 warning.
2: No.
0: 24C.
7: Tonight.
0: 24C is in Charles.
7: Thank you. We'll take a look.

0: and she's still sitting in the driver's seat of a white Audi S4. She said the driver's door is open.
1: Copy.
2: Also, just to be on Friday 6, 1063, the conditions.
3: Good.
2: 500-foot restriction for any structure designed primarily for use by children. No use of aliases. No victim contact. Shall not patronize a business which offers sexually related form of entertainment. Shall not enter, visit, or patronize an establishment. Shall not possess any sexually explicit material that is harmful to minors. Shall not be within 1,000 feet of a place for children. May not contact or communicate with the victim. Shall not have contact with a person less than 18 years of age in a secluded environment unless another adult is present and permission has been granted. And do we know, are there any local charges? Are they cooperative and are they my ladies?
3: No local charges, cooperative, and doesn't appear to be violating.
2: Sounds good. I copy. I'll get that going. Do you need the channel?
3: Negative.
2: Copy negative one.
3: They got contact.
2: 10:30.
4: Copy that. General room number

0: 21. This is Iowa Provo 5.0.
1: Suspects are white female, 35 to 45, 5'7 to 5'9, heavy build with pink hair, wearing a white tank top and white pants, and a white female, 35 to 45. 5'6 to 5'8, heavy build with black hair, wearing a black and gray t-shirt and black pants.
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1: 51.
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3: Yes, sir.
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6: Marina Sam 380, spec 1256, just one RP.
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6: That's 12.
10: 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Sorry, Engine 12. Katie spoke with mom of those child's not at this address, so I'm totally getting better. I'll try to return.

0: 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Have them to come to the DB side of the compass.
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2: 70. 71. 930 Tahoe at Gus's Steakhouse. In the back at the bar and lounge. Check for an unwanted subject causing a verbal disturbance. Sounds like four subjects on scene, all 1056. Negative weapons, RPA's employee. 930 Tahoe, Gus's Steakhouse.
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3: 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You can leave this open and I'll get around to the 1-1.
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0: 10-4, 10-6, 5-12-13. Stand clear, family, and powder and 2-5. That's technical.
1: Hey, 2-6. 2-6, thanks, sir.
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3: 10-4, and while I have you, SAC 1216 is a pending priority 3 past tense residential burglary. 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
0: Copy, I'll take one.
3: Thank you.
4: Marshall 1781, I'll be out at Longley for a minute.
3: What's that?
0: Marshall 1781.3.
3: There's a lot.
5: I didn't bend mine. Thank you so much.
6: Thank you. Reno 3032, the disturbance 1201 is no longer happening. He requested cancel.
1: 1032, thank you.
0: Three and three.
1: It's going to be no hold for PNP.
0: I got the one.
1: I got the fourth in Arlington.
0: Three and 12, 2 and 7, 2901.
1: 1277E for my group 4-7. By one, I just got one ahead of you.
0: Copy.
1: Thank you. Break Sam 394. Thank you for waiting. Go ahead with your subject when you're ready.
7: Gonna be HFA, last Lincoln Ocean Paul Edward Zebra versus Adam Lincoln Edward John Adam Nora David Robert Adam. 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
8: Phonetically, Mary Adam Charles, David Ida Adam, Robert Mary Ida David. Phonetically, Mary Edward Lincoln, Ida Sam Sam Adam. 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
6: White female adult, only have a name in DOB. Last of, phonetically, Charles Ida Paul, Ocean Lincoln Lincoln, Ocean Nora Edward, first of Kelly, King Edward Lincoln, Lincoln Yellow, DOB 42 of 64.
0: 10-4. Nora 22, you can go ahead.
7: Plus of Venturia, Robert Edward Nora, Tom Edward Robert, Ida Adam, Prince of Erica, Edward Robert Ida, Charles Adam, date of birth 06-2095, social 530-879613.
0: 10-4.
7: Thanks. We're good for it.
0: 10-4.
8: I'll be out with the female with the pink hair.
0: 10-4.
4: And units responding to the house sub, looks like stack 1265 is going to be related.
0: Confirm descriptors on Kelly.
6: White female adult, blonde hair, approximately 5'7". 110 pounds.
0: What about eye color or a scar on her abdomen?
2: Okay, so it's good work report here. It's not vehicle that related.
4: SAM 382, copy code for the south sub. SAM 374, SAM 376, can I start you guys towards 1265, 1400 Peckham, that's related?
3: Okay,
4: Charles, 10-4.

0: 21 Charleston 1. Can I get 27 Crown 1?
1: Stand by, you got 2 in front of you.
2: Ten
1: 32.
2: Per the janitor at the South Sub, he witnessed the altercation. There's 3 vehicles involved. Over smaller car, pickup truck, and another medium-sized car. She heard them arguing. I don't know if there's any weapons, but they all took off.
1: 10-4. And SAM 374, SAM 376, looks like the RP from the Sinclair is Tony. Do you guys want the channel? I see you're coming in the area.
3: Well advised, and we're both playing 3.
1: SAM 376.
4: Flash is continuing, last seen westbound 80, passing exit 1, approximately 5 ago. Vehicle is a black Mercedes SUV, California plate 6, yellow Tom Adam, 984. Vehicles unable to maintain lanes and almost 1050 into other vehicles. NSP has been advised. Reference check 1264, watch it clear.
3: Adam Mary Ocean, Nora Edward Sam, Didworth 213 of 60, and then Nevada OLN 4600-2280696.
1: Charlie on 5, I copy.
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1: 1032 and 1036. 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I'm not coming up with a match, just want to make sure I copied correctly.
2: 228096.
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4: Henry 4057 is also on route. Do you want him to secure?
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7: The last phonetically George Edward Lincoln, Adam Robert David Ida. 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
1: 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I'm gonna have you log it in, please.
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2: 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Yeah, copy. 79 Honda sedan. Great, market for an unwanted subject in front of the store, asking for money, RPS, and to leave, and he refused. It's going to be a male wearing a white t-shirt and black shorts. RPS requesting that the subject trespass. That by right in front of the store.
1: 33.
0: 31. 12.
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1: 1 R31.
0: 33, same traffic.
1: 33. 1 R41, Washer.
0: 41.
1: Can you handle stack 240 to 21 message? Possibly preserve the piece. Stack 240.
0: Copy. I guess the number might have been used down as well.
1: Affirm. You want the phone number?
2: This subject is going to be 95 from the 70s Schinner Street. Call if you can log that. And then when you get a chance, can you run that mail? Do a code 9 for Dombat.
1: Send for it. Definitely seems like it.
3: Your first of Tony.
2: Yes, ma'am. Sorry about that.
0: And out of the third one.
1: Tower.
4: And David, first of Sherry, Sam, Henry, Adam, Robert, Ida. 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
3: 530-04-0339. 10-4. 341-371-984 Pete's Way for a verbal 1016 between RPM. Mom believes she's being stalked by AI and it's RP, and it's causing an argument with the RP. Mother's a Karen Snow, age 58, and she's currently inside the residence. RP's going to be waiting outside the residence. 984, Pete's Way.
0: 41. 71.
3: I would love to. 1063, the entire call. 21, the RP, who wants a ride to this location, which is 5550 Wedgewood Circle. RP was just released from PAR. Needs a one-time visit due to TPO, but is at 7-Eleven PAR right now without a ride. RP advised he's getting a lift from Uber and en route to Aaron and Dolores now. I would sum that up as a 21 the RP.
5: Hi, copy. This is our gentleman from yesterday, our first call today. I don't think there's TPO information, so I'll call him and let him know we're not going.
3: 10-4, it's a Mr. Colby Logan. Colby with a K, as in King.
5: Thank you.

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0: as well.
1: Charlie 5, go ahead with the subject when you're ready.
0: For me last, Carlos, Charles, Adam, Robert, Lincoln, Ocean, Sam, versus Rincon Residentes. That's going to be Robert, Ida, Nora, Charles, Ocean, Nora. Space, Robert, Edward, Sam, Edward, Nora, David, Ida, Zebra. Date of birth is going to be 4/17 of 97, and driver authorization card is going to be 080-590-8624.
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0: 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Three 71, you are very low volume.
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0: Sorry to bug you. Have we gotten a triple I return for Sherry with a Y and Leslie?
1: Negative. We're training right now. My attorney is doing 3 triple I's and 3 FTAs and trying to confirm on a California warrant. Yeah, but just one. Thank you.
0: Yep, that's a lot. All right, we'll wait.
1: Copy.
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3: 10-30. No, 333. There's no other priors on the address. As of January of 25, I'll check on the phone number.
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0: A female with a child.
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3: 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Check for 1010 between two males. Sounds like one male possibly drove off in a truck. No further description. Both subjects have been drinking. One male still on scene needs medical for a broken hand. Negative weapons at Bullies on Pyramid.
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3: 10-4, thank you. I do have another call as well, unknown if it's related, for 550 South Meadows Parkway at the car wash for a 1037 subject that was banging and screaming to the RP in their vehicle and then walked away. The descriptions are somewhat similar, but not a perfect match.
2: Thank you.
5: Can I get a case number?
1: 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Sherry is also M. Mary out of Henderson, no X.
3: In a white van, unknown plate. However, RP is still requesting deputies respond for a report for their manager. Both victims and or suspects are GOA.
2: 33. 41. 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
7: Frank Edward, Frank, Edward, Robert, first of Abraham, Adam Boy Robert, Adam, Henry, Adam, Mary, it were 42794, New York, ID 730-271-369.
3: 28 at 2150 hours, vehicles are red Subaru Forester, unknown plate, vehicles unable to maintain lanes, possibly 1055, NSP span 5, reference track 1297, attempt to locate reckless driver, washer clear.
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2: Copy.
9: Thanks. The main server at this moment.
2: Thank you.
8: New
6: Vaga. And we'll put it away when officers are on scene.
8: Copy. Henry 72, also, do you have numerics on the address?
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1: We'll be at the corner of Main and Aspen, 9 Mary 9, 360 South Dakota on a Ford, and we're code 4.
3: 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RP's going to fill out an online report and he's moving back and out to the 550 address.
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4: 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We have the driver run into a house.
0: 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Washington all units. Washington County yellow is closed for the Henry units. Person ran into a house. Washington County yellow is closed.
5: 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Washoe County, yellow is closed.
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1: 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Yeah. 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
3: Right. At 9455 Chavez the Parkway, apartment AA, building apartment 30B, cross of Angel Falls, drive into Main Street. 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
2: Reno, 335, both units, 23.
3: No, 35.
4: Reno, engine 44. We're on scene, but do you have an apartment number?
5: Engine 44, this will be apartment 30B, boy.
4: 30B, copy.
6: Yeah.
7: 24, white wing.

0: 2021, Park Circle.
1: Charles 10-4,
2: Charles 10-5. Hello, Washington, still
0: checking.
2: Hello, check. Washington, 131, 10.
0: 131, 1. Charles 10-3, I love her.
3: Over, but possibly related to Sam 392's call.
4: All right, copy. I'm on the phone with that IP now.
3: 10-4, thank you.
2: And we got 10-4. What's that call? My MC.

0: lost all my number one time.
1: Charles Windsor, I love her.
2: Over, but possibly related to Sam 392's call.
3: All right, copy. I'm on the phone with that RPO.
0: And Reno 534, what's that call? My MC.
1: It's at 550 South Meadows Parkway. It was for a 1037 subject as well at the car wash. The subject came up to RP's vehicle, started screaming through the window. That was a white male in a 60s, thin build, gray hair, possibly a light brown shirt and dark colored pants.
4: 15. Truck 15. Respond 1130 East Morana Lane. Unit 319.
1: No, actually, at the exact same time.
2: Copy. 2 minutes.
3: It sounds like the call you're on might have occurred right before this, because this guy's saying after he got out of the car wash, he was still there 10 minutes later, and you guys were already headed to that first call.
0: Copy. 9-10, I'll go check the car wash.
1: 10-10.
2: Can you 22 that comment in my current citizen hail and add it to the 70s call and I'll 21 them with the info.
5: I copy, I'll get it then.
0: This 550 South Rose call. Last one.
6: Breathing alert.
7: Copy. And just confirming with trouble breathing, but is breathing now.
6: Yep.
8: Right. 351. We show Leslie undetained.
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0: 313.
1: 324th in Washington, eastbound from this location for a subject exposing himself, described as a white male in his 40s, wearing a black shirt, no pants, possibly 1056, 4th in Washington.
0: 1-2. 313.
9: Washington, 1-10, morning.
1: 16-1. And what about your previous self?
9: Morning.
1: 2-4.
10: Marshall, Tahoe 75, 10-8, checks okay.
5: For Tahoe 75.
1: Charles 75.
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1: D4th University.
0: Grand Phillips, 10-4, with
1: us. Charles 10-4.
3: Three, Manoa 33, you can cancel 1300, no crime, and she's advised. Washer, 2-30 traffic.
1: 2-30.
3: 34 and 447. No license, Honda.
1: 34 and 447.
0: And copy, standby.
6: Brandon, 333. We're being advised by people on scene here that the noise is coming from the area of Chalk Ridge Court. Both units will be 76.
1: 10-5.
0: 330, 1272 UTC, times lunch in Canada. Can
1: we tell 22?
0: Copy, keep eyes on a distance. I'll get a quick answer and jam over your direction.
3: Yeah, please.

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0: 41. 723 to Washington call.
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0: 371, same traffic. Have a great night.
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2: 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Green
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0: Myself and Henry 20, about to be 23. 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
3: Charleston 5, morning, Jay.
0: Charleston 5.
4: Reno, it's 44.
5: 44.
4: Yeah, there's going to be an accident loss activation. Most likely it occurred due to steam from the shower and the bathroom. Show us the final complete.
5: 44.
3: Washington 131. I'll be on a follow-up 21 with stack. Sorry. Case number 26-4793.
4: 4793.
0: Working. Engine for a Spanish Springs address. They have engine 45 en route, but they think that we might be closer.
3: I copy. Is ladder 61 available?
0: Affirm.
3: I copy. We can send them.
0: Thank you.
6: No, but also be advised, we have Sparks requested, they haven't gotten around yet.
7: I copy, thank you.

0: Clear says for not to. I think it was larceny information. Here's how to see. I'll be around 8044.
1: AM dispatch. Sparks fire ladder 61.
2: Sparks ladder 61, God.
1: Good evening. Ladder 61 is responding to 458 Bow Court.
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0: 3-2-5, Ormsby Place, checking for shots fired from an unknown type, 1032, negative other, 1037 noises heard. 3-8-2-5, Ormsby Place.

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0: 1762.
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4: Simple. Lincoln, date of birth 11/26/1998, and ID number 00570-0311. And break for the second.
0: Go ahead.
4: Master Fernandez, Henry Edward Robert, Nora Adam Nora, David Edward Zebra, Christopher Oswaldo, Ocean Sam. William Adam Lincoln, David Ocean, date of birth 7/2/1972, and Nevada DL number 260-019-8135. Break for the third.
0: Go ahead.
4: Last of Navarro, Nora Adam Victor, Adam Robert, Robert Ocean, first of Ma Elena, Mary Adam Space, Edward Lincoln, Edward Nora Adam, date of birth 8/17/1968, and Nevada DL number
0: 6968. Robert, Mary, Sam, Boy, Yellow. And it sounds like it is going to be shot.

0: Vinton check whenever you've got the chance.
1: Paper. Five.
0: It'll be 4 Tom 1, Boy Frank 2, 8 Boy 6, 2 Union 2, 30643 on a Toyota.
1: Pepper.
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0: Marshal unit, stand by for attempt to locate. Marshal continuing attempt to locate. Reckless driver last seen westbound 80 from Patrick at approximately 2220 hours. Vehicle's a 53-foot semi-truck. RTC's vehicle's unable to maintain lanes and almost caused multiple 1050s. And as possibly 1055, Highway Patrol has been advised to stack 1345 Marshal clear.
1: Could either of you hit a walk-in house 9 for me, please?
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4: Virginia Street, Bonanza, on a bus for Fiscal 1010 with two males. Bus is pulled over. We're still trying to get better. 4720 North Virginia Street, Bonanza.
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1: 24.

0: NRS 3470325. I'm trying to get clarification. RTC supervisor in the bus is mobile again, northbound. You're on RTC bus. One male is no longer on the bus.
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2: On to juveniles, please. 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
3: No,
2: Adam Mary Edward Robert Ida Charles Adam Didworth 12/7 of 2025. And can I also get a case number from you, please?
1: Affirm, case number 4795-4795.
2: Thank you, I appreciate it.
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2: Read Charles Johnson, pick her again today.
3: Charles Johnson.
2: Sunday, Washington.
3: Are you guys still on your own one?
2: Negative, my MVT went down.
3: How would you like me to clear that?
2: GOA, unfounded.
3: Ten four. Come to three.
2: Reno Sam, 3-4-6.
3: Sam 3-7-6.
2: Both units 23, coastal off the air. 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
3: Charles Henry.
0: The city unavailable.
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3: Symptom 04.
4: First, Frank Robert, Edward David, David Ida Edward. DOB 5875, that ID 0206-490-932.
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0: NG, thank you.
2: Roger.
1: Affirmative to the west. Copy, Ethan Richards. Charleston.
4: 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That's 221534.
0: Copy. Can I also trouble you for my stop time?
2: Truck 15.
4: The truck stop was at 220305,
1: 220305.
0: Thank you very much.
4: No problem.
1: No, 44, 10, 5, good
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1: Charles, 10, 3, 7, 4, 7, 6.
2: Got it.
1: 782.
2: 782. 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
5: 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Officer Peebles and Officer Purple,
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9: Confirm. Welfare issue.
2: You guys are coming.
9: 10-4. And just for information, I don't have any indication on first due. It looks like this is a private owner. And I don't know if you can do anything with this information, but business license on this address is showing the record status is canceled and expired. It wasn't actually approved. It's for information.
0: Yeah, Engine 8 copies. We appreciate all the info.
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1: Charles 75.
0: Hey, Charles 74, who's that?
1: Charles 74.
0: Washington 172, traffic.
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0: Adam Robert, Robert Ida, Lincoln, Lincoln Ocean. First to Philip, phonetically Paul Henry Ida, Lincoln, Lincoln, Ida Paul. DOB is going to be 0306 of 1963. 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
2: And your VIN was clear. Registered to a moving permit, expired as of 8/29/26, two last of Ortero, first of Courtney.
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2: Lucy, answer me 500 Stoker, unit 3085 Vintage, for a possible 316 or a piece of name. We're hearing three subjects yelling at each other. We're going to call for a 316. 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

0: Oswaldo is clear with a valid ID card only. Revoke 27 per local. She's described as a statewide male adult, 5'8", 180, black and brown, with history of resisting public officer.
1: I copy. 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

757-2003, Nevada OLN 020-753-2423. Right per second. Last of Swift, Sam William, Ida, Frank Tom, versus David, David Adam Victor, Ida David, Noah Steven, Sam Tom Edward, Victor Edward Nora, DOB 92498, Nevada OLN 080-727-0920.

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0: I've been torn off and trying to make contact.
3: Confirm, getting a second subject description, not sure which half this is. First of Mario, white male, 47x6, head bell, brown hair, wearing a jersey, red shirt, shorts.
0: Green Charles 119 for 43, suspects GOA, unknown direction travel.
3: Charles 119.
0: 1-6 out.
3: 1-6.
0: Charles 119. For the taxi cab that left, he took the suspect. Can we contact the company and get them to get his name and location and dropping him off, please?
3: Okay.
0: Back to 3-3-50. We'll be launch and see if we find out where the cab is at while we're waiting for a confirmation.
6: I'm overhead now. Do we have a direction of travel?
0: Negative DOT.
4: 311.
5: 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Have a good night. And thank you for the gate.
4: 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Have a good night.
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1: Copy, Mario Hendoka.
0: Approximately 47 years of age. Thank you, Marshall. Thank you.
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1: Sam 380, we're now with you, Jeff.
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3: 1-4, RP advice, sounds like a 2 to 3 year old juvenile screaming no. It's been going on for the last year. RP advice, they have not called before. RP hears big booms after a juvenile yelling, unknown what the booms are. Negative description of neighbors, unknown how many subjects live in the apartment, unknown 56 Nora weapons at 6600 Rolling Meadows Drive, directly above apartment 2114.
4: We both copy.
0: That will do.
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3: 6 Canopy.
6: Central Papa's 10-8. Intercept.
1: You're from 47.
0: Yeah. Watch 1060. 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
0: Hey, no, 144, 175.
1: No, 144, copy, 175.
0: Have we had any luck getting hold of any of the cab company? Figure out which cab they're getting this. Where my address that dropped off at?
1: Sure, is my line with them now?
0: Awesome, thank you.
1: You're welcome.
0: 1-9-0-3, hold the screens off the window, was not able to make entry in the house.
1: Copy, pull the screens off behind and we'll make entry.

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0: Tahoe Boulevard and West Northwood on 448 for Edward Zero, Nevada, on our way tomorrow.
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0: But.
2: Thank you. Until I can get closer, if I can start you towards 108, correction 1805 Silverado Boulevard for a 1037 subject that was attempting to start a fire. For a piece of passerby, advised they did start to see flames. Fire is en route as well. 1805 Silverado Boulevard.
0: Thank you.
1: Charles
2: 105. Charles
1: 105. I'm holding over till about 03. You can cancel south. I'll head to that in a second. I just got to log into a new car.
2: Charles 105, I copy. Same one you take, Jay, Denise.
1: 82 10-8, thanks.

0: 7 from Gerlach to Empire, checks negative for a new 1050. That trailer is still in that area, around 72. You can cancel fire.
1: Copy that, thank you.
2: Empire.

0: Yeah, she went over to everyone. I'll be out with that. So good. What's up, Lucky? Good for you.
1: Who is with you?
0: My subject from Marquis.
1: I copy. Code 4 still at Park.
0: Hey, sir.
1: 10-4.
2: Also, 1-3-3-4-7, he's a subject from the earlier domestic.
1: I copy. 33 with 31.

0: 12.5.
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2: 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Nora 144, did you need a cover?
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1: OJ? 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
0: 3.
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6: Reno Charles 160, we're code 4 here. 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
1: Charles 160, 10-4.
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0: Copy, thanks.
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6: Reno Charles 115, 2714 as well. On the Capitol Hill call.
1: Do you guys need any additional?
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0: Copy that.
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3: The alarm company we contacted, they spoke to security advising false alarm. They have juveniles that were tripping the alarms. Charles and 60.
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1: Zulu 9 4 6, second Sector Chris McCarran and Neil. Cuban has an EMS for a possible overdose. Subject is foaming at the mouth. Remsa is requesting PD non-code 3. McCarran and Neil.
2: The Neil Road, District 6, Engine 6. 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
1: 1072.
0: Lakeshore and Crystal Peak Road on a 54063 Victor 2, California, on a white van thing.
1: 10-4.
2: 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I apologize. 1550 Sky Valley Drive, Unit C Charles 2008, District 8, Red Frequency 7, Engine 8 to 1550 Sky Valley Drive, Unit C Charles 2008.
3: In and out 915 West 5th in the parking lot for an unwanted causing disturbance. WMA 30s, 5'9 thin build with a beard, shoulder length 30 blonde hair, wearing a gray tank top, black sweatpants, yelling and spitting on passersby. We don't have any victims for that. 915 West 5th. And actually, to clarify, it's not in and out calling, it's another passerby.
1: Can I get a 29 on one, please? Crawling on the ground in front of vehicles and rolling around in the street. Negative 56 Norton weapon scene. It's a WMA in his 30s, no shirt, and wearing jeans at Richards Way and Pyramid Way.
3: 59-year-old female, bad reaction to medication, trying to hit her head against the wall. Looks like firemen are requesting PD respond with them. They're not yet on scene. 1550 Sky Valley, University of Charles, 2008.
4: Reno
3: 134.
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3: in
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3: one,
2: Reno 44. Reno 134. Engine 6.
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2: 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Said he was being normal when they saw him. 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

0: Samurai 6, I'm going to have a broken out for us and wait for Tiger to explore this mission.
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2: 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I've been in text communication with our suspect, and he's saying he's just down the street getting money for the cab. Charles 160.
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0: 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I'll be out of the Burgess Park in the west parking lot.
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1: I'll be following Reza bus number 35 to renown. We're illegal.
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1: Can you show me, you know, Forest and Mary Street? Let's see, the suspect from 119's call is over there.
0: I copy Forest and Mary. Charles 160.
1: No.
2: Washoe, 10-3. It's going to be at the Nixon store. Check the welfare of a subject at this location. RP states is heavily 1056 and causing a slight verbal disturbance. He's wearing a high visible vest as if he was a Burning Man worker, but is not. Per the RP, RP states he's concerned due to subject being heavily 1056. It's a white male adult, approximately 45 years of age, 5'10", medium build, last seen wearing the visibility vest and a white shirt. Nixon store.
3: Washington 72, code 4.
2: Copy code

0: I don't want to go out and laugh at the neck.
1: Technically, the kid's not moved. I sent you because it didn't meet one of those four qualifications, but if you want me to send somebody else, I'm happy to do so.
2: I think we're good for now. Thank you.
0: Charles 1, 401.
3: Please.
2: 167.
3: 67 Lincoln 087.
2: 7.
3: Not to the disturbance, my beat.
0: What they doing?
4: Charles 5, 10, 16.
3: Edward Roberts, Joseph Bradley, Boy Roberts, Adam David, Lincoln Edward Yellow, date of birth 12/8/93, social security number 53077-4847.
2: Charles 5.
4: No travel ones. Here's a white male, mid-30s, 6 foot, medium build, wearing a red and black hat, dark-colored jersey or shirt. Sounds like we're getting a couple of calls on this individual. 4720 North Virginia.
0: Yeah, Unit 177.
4: Unit 177.
0: Hey, Davis, if you could just go up Forest and then go work your way down south, down towards Mary. Go this way, just get you over there, just a BC.
2: Temper.
3: Temper. Monroe 146, one booked. I'll be around to the bonanza.
5: Monroe 146.
6: Yeah,
5: Unit 177 X ray tonight.
0: Copy. Unit 144, 60, and off another.
4: No, 144, Charles 05.

0: RP says this gentleman's sitting in the roadway. This RP giving a clothing description of a flat brimmed baseball cap, black shirt, khaki shorts.
1: Wanted. Grand Charles on 60 and 23.
0: Charles on 60.
2: 160.
3: Did sound like it.
1: Potentially out to 160.
0: Charles on that.

0: Yes, 23.
1: 10-4.
2: Broken glass at the front door. We're going to block the tenant. Foot course.
1: Copy, brake wash line is Washoe County. Green is closed for Henry 55. Or sorry, Washoe Yellow is closed for Henry 55 at 420 US 40 West. Washoe County Yellow is closed.
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3: 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He's just bleeding from his feet and just had knee surgery, so he's barely walking.
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1: 141.
0: Can you review 1392 to suit subtle, please?
1: Metro 160, I'll take care of that.
0: Couple of things, NOAA 141, 25.

0: Skyline 4, Function 42, have a good night.
1: Cancel everybody on this side, and then for that suicidal, we can dispatch it.
2: Charles 16, 10-4. Yeah, and Charles 3-5, Charles 1-6, Charles 1-9, get waiting for her.
3: 1-6, I'll be here now.
2: Charles 3-5, Charles 1-6 to the right way. It's going to be for a subject who approached RTC security, told him that he was suicidal, said that he had everything in his backpack that he needed to commit suicide, but wouldn't tell him what that was. Black male, 45 years old, 6'1", 10 bolts, white colored dreads, wearing a jean jacket, flannel pants, camo backpack, get the right way.
0: Alright, 115, 23, Coast Officer.
2: No, 3-2.

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1: 72.
0: Village of Northwood, Aught 9, Victor Frank, Robert 377, California, on a white Subaru.
1: Village of Northwood.
2: Yeah. 372.

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1: And inside the right way, check's negative.
2: Charles 75.
3: Reno Hall 134. It's Abrams Lieutenant.
2: No, 134.
1: Reno Charles 16 in the air, check.
2: Charles 16.
1: Reno Charles 15, AC 10-8.
2: Charles 15.
1: 14 St. Trevor.
2: Charles 14.
1: Reno Charles 16, help me check in fire side.
2: Charles 16.
0: Reno Charles 15, show me not the fire side.
2: Charles 15.

0: Vamos para arriba, ¿eh?
1: Charles 1-6.
2: That county. Where is this?
0: Hey, Ephraim. Can you remember both parents of that address now?
2: Hey, Ephraim. So you can put in a call for county to go off the test order.
0: 10-4.

0: 16, 615. Where do you want me to look?
1: I'm checking late now. If you just want to check down for it.
0: According to security, he went north on Evans from the bus station.
1: I caught up with him, fine, check out.
0: Yeah, Charles 115. I'm in the area of Evans.
2: 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Unit 173, man, radio check.
3: Tell him. 116, 115 for 43. No weapons seen or threats made. 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
3: Back up.
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3: 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Be 1014, have a good night.
4: Thank you, too.
3: Wausau, 2 motor 11 and 2 motor 12 will be 1042. Thank you, Richard.
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1: Wausau, 2 motor 15 and 6 can 5 will be 1042. 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

0: 45 Galleria Parkway for the 1090 Adam, coming from the front left fire exit motion. There is a responsible en route. ETA is now approximately 15 minutes in a black BMW by the name of Joshua Snyder at the Home Depot Gallery.
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0: 21, 1 over 22, Oshawa 1063.
1: Yeah, Rebecca.
0: It's going to be 9220 Fremont Way, checking for a possible code 50. It's going to be a male. They are stating no pulse, not responsive, and face is discolored. They are starting CPR. 9220 Fremont Way. Last unit, are readable. Much better.
2: Okay,
0: Denver.
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0: Zimney.
1: Denver calls UT, see the subject by 21. So we're up to come back, please.
0: Zimney, I copy.
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4: Engine 9, I copy en route with REMS engine 44, priority 1 for a cardiac arrest. Engine 44 has been dispatched, not yet marked responding.
5: We're on the air, we're just leaving the barn.
3: We'll continue, thank you.
5: Much appreciated. 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
4: 44, I copy in quarters.
6: I think a female being dragged out of the vehicle.
1: 196.
6: Can both hands get through Charles 160?
1: 160,
6: copy. Charles 106, Charles 109. Female will offer help. Vehicle closed as much as we can. Second in Arlington, I copy code 3.
1: Green Charles,
6: how
1: are
6: Charles 1-6.
1: Yeah, Charles, I want that. We have a second now.
7: I was a taxi driver. It sounds like, you know, hit her finger and then ran into the...
6: I copy the female bit the cab driver and then ran into the seal suit.

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1: Charlie, turn on flight. 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
0: Can you log a number for the suspect? It's going to be 925-395-0010, and it comes back to a Michaela Campbell.
1: Charles 16, and just to confirm, is that female who's being pulled out? Is it a suspect?
2: Hey, for a moment, this is a suspect. It doesn't matter.
1: Jeff.
3: Miner, are you on? Are you still on TM?
4: Engine 9.
3: Engine 9, you've been canceled by medics on the scene. It's going to be an obvious.
4: I copy. Thank you. Back to Reno Red.
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1: 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Notarized female, heavy set, 5'5", dark hair, white shirt and jeans.
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0: NOR 144, I'm sorry, 10 on the street.
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1: 下去。
2: SVA phase 2, within 6 meters, turbo NEM, the brief 911 open line, disturbance between a male and a female line disconnected, and there's a locate.

146 tonight. And 132 and 134. Mail refused going back out of breath, so the needed ability to come up and disconnected.

0: 116 has our suspect on the phone. It sounds like she might be at the El Dorado. Mm-hmm. 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
1: Charles 116. I'm sorry, 148 coming.

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1: 1-0-R21.
2: 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For the RPs, who's calling back again, and we're trying to get better.
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0: Roger, Roger, man. We are 10-4. Man, JD is going to be 12-10.
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1: 6-7-1.
2: Sparks, 141. Moving into be 10-8 HOJ since the juvenile is in county jurisdiction, and can you put me back on the Lumina call, same location?

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1: 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Charles 75.
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0: 41 copies.
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0: Alright, 3-4.
5: Washer 6, Canyon 54.
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2: 6, Canyon 54 is requesting a 21.
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2: Happy. RSIC footbridge near the bus stop, checking for trouble unknown. RP6 females been screaming for approximately 30 minutes, heard only, nothing seen near the footbridge bus stop.
0: 72. 55, put me on that.
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0: 10-2, washer, thank you.
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0: 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Once it possibly hit another subject with a vehicle, it's going to be 3500 South Virginia Street. Any unit available to secure respond advice?
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1: Go ahead, sir.
0: 21, leave when you have a chance.
2: All officers uninvolved, unable to see what the subject looked like. And looks like we're no longer in a landline. The vehicle only describes an unknown color minivan, rooms of fire responding as well.
3: Thank you.

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3: Negative
2: RP is seeing from a distance, not able to get a description. And RP is recontacting now, advising the female is getting into a vehicle, trying to get further.
3: Hello. Sure, thanks, Anaya.
2: Jim, what do you
4: think? With 171, it's going to be at the Rail City Casino for a possible overdose. Female patient's going to be on the 21st Street, right off of Victorian. Security's outside with her.
2: Hello. 111.
3: I have a male screaming for help somewhere there, 5th and West. There we go. I'm in chaos. Yeah, West 5th and West.
2: Copy, West 5th and West.
3: I'm going to have a possible match to that at 398-7 Charles 5, and we're in the west parking lot of the unit.
2: I'm going to try a copy.
5: We have someone in form 23.
2: I'm going to have
6: a form. Main assignment, medical emergency, 22121 Victorian Avenue, Rail City Casino.
7: So, while the doctor's just left in the vehicle, we do have PD units in the area. Can you know again?
3: I copy your state, one on the bay.
7: Easy.
0: 077, sorry, I think it's 1156 or 1756.
8: And units responding to South Virginia, RP advised SUV turned left in front of the Atlantis. Further on the vehicle, it has cardboard in the windows. RP was unable to see anything further, no longer that night.
3: Hey, T-Y House, can we have a unit go check Peckerman calls in?
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0: 6, check the Neo, check the negative.
1: 6,
2: it's possibly coming from the Red Roof Inn, but I'm not seeing a disturbance right now.
1: Copy, Red Roof. No disturbance. Sam, what are you hearing?
0: Wait.
1: Be advised to stack 1406 pending overrides. The suicidal call Remsa was staged to requesting PD response. No longer staged, but still requesting response or respond when we do.
0: You should let them know we're not going to respond if we can cancel.
1: Copy, thank you.
2: 372.
1: 372.
2: 47, you did the RP 10-2, and I'll be out of the Atlantic looking for video.
1: Stay
2: with you, copy. Go. Sorry,
1: just send that, copy.
3: The Reno Squadron. Berlin's this is Priority 3. I'll be available, of course.
1: Hold on.
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1: 10-4. Welcome to the location area. We don't have much on the vehicle description, unfortunately, just an SUV with cardboard relatives.
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1: Yep.
0: When's on fire stage? Do they need it?
1: Not at this time.
0: Copy, thank you. For now, shall we return?
1: Thank you.

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1: Won't be today. She's moving along.
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0: Copy, beginning 21475 at midnight 40. Charleston 140, had someone key tonight?
3: 22.
1: Charles 115, Tim Trevor.
0: Charles 115.
1: Hey, Charles 115, GTL, clearing out a vehicle check at Atlanta's parking lot.
0: Charles 115.
1: Charles 115, good, you got 29 of them.
0: Charles 115, from God.
1: 1 George Nora, Edward Charles 1, 3 Tom 5, 2 Robert 1, 3 4, 3 3 8.
0: Timber. 1 extra 3. 1 3 0 8 1, expiration 1 9 25 on an 02 Chevrolet. 4 door wagons.
1: Copy, I ran those plates. Are those surrendered or just expired?
2: I'll take you
0: to 0192.
2: There's 0192. We should be close for
0: 0192. I copy. With that, 0192-1063, another?
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0: 0192, thank you. If I can start you towards stack 0023, the 1090 stack 0023.
2: Copy.
4: DOB 032692. I blast for a social 0556. He's got a koi fish tattoo on his right ribs.
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2: Folks are a couple people hanging around the South Lakes parking lot, and they've been there for a while. Say they heard a couple arguing, but they didn't see anyone get hit with the vehicle. They saw a SUV, possibly bluish, drive off.
1: How many? 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
1: Marshall unit, stand by for attempt to locate. Marshall, continue your attempt to locate. Reckless driver, blasting northbound on Lemon from 395 at midnight, 15 hours. The light-colored Cadillac Escalade with a Raiders plate, Adam Lincoln, Zebra King 79. Murphy states the vehicle threw a beer can out the window and was unable to maintain lanes, passed on the shoulder, lane splitting, going 45 on the freeway. Radio RP, phone number listed in the call stack. 15, Wash clear.

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0: 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I'm assuming you're out on Winnemucca.
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0: Squad 11, Spark Fire Main Assignment, Medical Emergency, 2430 Field Street.
1: Field Street for the EMS call. It was put in by Reno. 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The 70-year-old male not conscious or breathing, and Narcan's been provided times 2 with 430 Field Street. And 101, did you copy?
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0: 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Can we dispatch the engine as well?

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1: Seven one Putter Court, checking for a 1037 vehicle described as a large yellow semi truck bearing a Texas plate. Irby states truck is unoccupied and parked in front of his house. Is running, no one's around. Irby felt it was 1037. 571 Putter Court.

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0: 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Single shot negative caller showing to be hitting near the southeast corner by apartments number 1 and 2. Correction 5 and 6.
1: 71. 41. Sparks 161-23.
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0: 705. 605, Dorothy Court, 4A, 1037 vehicle. Black SUV, no plate, flashing their lights over and over. RP can hear a subject inside the vehicle, but doesn't want to go up to them. RP advised they did this yesterday. 605, Dorothy Court.
2: No, for six.

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1: Thank you, Kim.
0: And correction, the suspect walked our reporting party. Apologies, RP is going to be standing by outside.
1: What's this?

0: 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AC and en route. 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
0: 805 Kings with the Riverwood Apartments number 353 for verbal 1016 male female. Male is trying to kick the female out of the shared room. 805 Kings, leave number 353.

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1: Sam 186, go ahead.
0: Give me Nevada, driver's license, last name George, median Edward, Victor, Adams, Robert, Adams. First of George, Lincoln, Ocean, Robert, Ida, Adams. Sabre, maybe 10, 03, 93. Driver's license number is 0802-428275.
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1: Cheers, Uncle.
3: Bonjour, Uncle.
2: Last of Smith, common spelling. First of Jade, John, Adam, David, Edward. Date of birth, 11-11-1998. California, OLN, Frank 8060715.
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1: Watch Roger 50 is RP security, if not Renee Warren.
0: And I'm still getting further. Yep. 1106, turn around, pairs, code 3.
2: 3170.
0: And 31. Say 186 right now. Units are not to Carriage Campus. Be advised, RP is going to be the victim. Looks like suspect is a white female, 30 to 40 years of age, in a wheelchair. Victim's name is a Mark Breckenridge. Negative weapons. Female is 1056, wearing a black sweatshirt, gray shorts.
3: Washer 1991, confirming suspects in a wheelchair.
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0: Allegheny is out to Terry's campus for an update. RP is the victim. Loss is the RP's phone, which the suspect pulled from RP's hands and threw on the ground.
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0: Units now to Cares Campus, be advised. The victim is in a wheelchair. Suspect last seen headed towards West Street on 4th, on foot.
1: 60. He's turning on the 4th.
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0: 32,
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0: Shack 71 is at Penning Priority 1. Vehicle burn just occurred. Suspects did just leave, getting further now in 8B.
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0: Copy 91 and route 2308 Tamarisk Drive for a vehicle burn just occurred. Suspects left in a dark sedan, unknown plate, southbound on Tamarisk.
1: 31 can bring off and head with him.
0: And 1781. Unknown weapons, 1056. Unknown what was taken.
2: 1 North, 31.
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1: 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Confirming 31, SAM 81, 1 Nora 41, and 1 Nora 91 for the vehicle berg.
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1: Copy. All units be advised, the RP vehicle is a green Toyota Avalon. RP advised it has been ransacked, unknown loss at this time. And again, suspect vehicle, dark sedan with an unknown plate, southbound on Tamarisk. Time lapse is 6 minutes.
2: Nine one thirty one,
0: I'll be coming in from the Rock and Mill side.
3: Be advised, no one suspicious seen in the area. The white male, 34 years of age, by the name of Chris Stockford, red hat, gray sweater. They have Nora 56.
0: Central code light 10-8.
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0: Mirror. Copy, catching up northbound from the Mirror Lowland area.
1: Negative 131, I'll be posted up as a tempo spot. We just passed it, and we're coming up to the bridge with Clean Water Park Plant.
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4: 9181, I'm about 30 seconds out.
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3: 31 to the residence.
0: Mark has a valid 27 restrictions, corrective lenses. He is 1099 non-extraditable times 2. First is a Marriott of Georgia for probation violation traffic offenses. Second, a Marriott of Ohio for obstructing court order. Per the warrants, he's described as a white male adult. 3. Stand by on that. It looks like his description might be incorrect, but he's a white male adult, 5'10", 140, brown and blue, with a tattoo on the left finger, of a star on the middle finger.

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1: Copy, Washington County, and this Washington County Green is reopened for units out on eastbound at Vista. Washington County Green is reopened.
0: Washington 191, be back around the neighborhood to ATL.
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0: We're actually 50 tonight. Yeah, hold on. Alpha LP.
1: Alpha LP.
0: We're going to pass her by. I thought it was a car backfiring in the area. Sierra and I also checked the area.
1: No, 144.

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2: Did they know they got caught and flee, or did they just see them leaving after it was done?
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0: Well, if he doesn't believe anything was taken from the vehicle, then she says the vehicle should be occupied by two.
1: Copy, and Jesus, I'm sure, dark sedan.
0: A-5-4-0.
2: Copy, I didn't catch the end of that. A-5, it's going to be four-door. We're trying to pull up video, but their system is hard to work.
3: And 9181, homeowner is saying that the car was loud, like it had been modified.
0: Well, 9181, actually 30, park interest off me, just to check negative.
2: Copy.
4: So you're going to check 6 minutes only.
2: Copy.

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1: Lakeside and Holcomb Ranch Lane, checking for a single vehicle, 1050. It's going to be a negative injury. RP stating he went too fast around the corner, hit a guardrail. He's blocking draft traffic, hit an airbag deployment, is unable to move the vehicle. He has his hazards on. Vehicle's going to be a 2014 Ford Focus bearing Nevada 7591 Adam 8 at Lakeside and Holcomb.
0: 33.

units on the Z-Bird, switch to TAC. There used to be this little house off of Parkway. It's just past, I believe the street's called Native Dancer. There used to be like this, a couple dudes that used to run a little chop shop out of one of those houses, and they were modifying a bunch of cars at one time. I don't know if they're still there, but it might be worth a look since it's close to Tamarisk. As you're heading down Parkway, it should be on the left-hand side as you pass through a Native Dancer. I think it's like the second.

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0: 146 for 144 to 63. In the area of 1570 East 9th Street for one report of 3 or 4 shots just heard. Heard a diesel pickup drive off quickly, unknown if related to the shots dropped. 1570 East 9th in the area.
1: 465.

0: Zulu 7194. I'll be out on 2 on South Virginia and going in late.
1: Sam 1 and 4. Can I be South Virginia and Galena?

0: 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Mod release to mortuary.
1: 10-4.
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1: Move on, Nevada, Lasa Rodriguez, come with the Z Zebra. First to Adrian, comment. 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
2: 45 years old, 5'8", 5'9".
3: Is out of Nevada?
2: He's from out of Nevada, no hyphenated last name. I'll be out with the registered owner. It's just a GTA recovery. So I'm just double checking the right vehicle.
3: Okay, Mr. McFerrin, you want me to confirm it for good?
2: Stand by. I'm just waiting for the registered owner to come out so I can make 100%.

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2: Okay, we have Renzo to our location. It's going to be for a white female. Who's an old red concert for today. Just get that checked out.
1: Copy, do we have an age?
2: I'm sorry, Ted?
1: Do we have an age? Copy.
3: Sparks 111.
1: Go ahead.
3: If we have any other units available, can we send them to the original location? Just check the area, make sure there's not anybody that's in need of any assistance over there.
1: 10-4.

0: The only person that comes up with Sophia in the right eye is a Adam Madrigal, same date of birth, Hispanic male. Is it going to be valid ID card, on probation or supervised release status at California, and he's registered EF. He should also have another tattoo on his left hand that says Francesca.
1: 10-4. He has a lot of tattoos on his left hand. Can you send me a picture? Thank you. And for whatever unit's coming in, sounds like he was actually probably in the alleyway just north of this pawn shop.
0: Same as 7-4.
2: Ten eight. You can show me routes to that call. Help assist.

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2: Engine 3, engine 33 will be closer. You guys can stand down and return. Thank you. I copy 33, thank you. We know engine 3, TM33 is going to handle this. We'll be returning.
0: Engine 3.

0: Three now tell units, information broadcast, we're now closing down 2-1 primary frequency. All south units, units on south calls, switch to green for your primary. Repeating yellow is close for the evening dispatch car.
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1: Go for it.
0: Yeah, 50.

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1: X-ray 60.
0: Can we get another deputy response to our location?
1: Anyone, Washa?
2: 91.
1: X-ray 60 is requesting an additional deputy at Lakeside and Holcomb.
2: You're out. North Virginia, 385.
3: Yesterday, I haven't heard or seen anything. And then, can you ask Renzo if they have a blanket? I'll try to give her a blanket over here.
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1: Can you take a look at Stack 91 and advise? It's going to be County Road 34, mile marker 2, with a vehicle rollover. The people in the vehicle are out of the vehicle, uninjured. They were requesting a line to the festival gates. But now medical's en route, stating they want police to respond, and the driver's trying to leave the scene.

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1: Okay.
0: Charles 115, right now checking code 4.
1: Greetings, Charles
0: 16. Charles 16.
1: RTF here, and I'm coming back to the unit function for 17.
0: Charles 16.

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1: to 740 Bluffs Court, number 104, for a possible 1016, 310-19. Earlier was a verbal disturbance. 740 Bluffs Court, number 104.

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2: Okay.

0: Okay.
1: Can you take a look at Stack 94? We've got somebody contacting us via text to 911 in the area of Mount Rose and Old Gold Mount Rose, stating that he fell down. Sounds like he's on foot and unable to make his way out. We're trying to get better from him.

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1: Steve firm, we're waiting for a response.
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0: 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That's where alarm originated from. If they want to call me, they can call me at the station 3.
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0: authority stating they cannot open the rapid SOS and advising of a low cell battery.
1: And copying, just confirming they're still on the mountain or they made their way to the river.
0: He's still on the mountain.
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0: 10-4.

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0: they pulled the case number from the skull yet?
1: Negative. Apologies, negative 4798. 4798 is going to be your case number.

0: 115, Ballpark Apartments. Are 1037 circumstances, doors been left open all night. 201 Evans Avenue, number 173.
1: 15.
2: She started at the Galena Creek Trail. I'm

0: 11526221 Avenue, number 173, Ballpark Apartments. Are 1037 circumstances, doors have been left open all night. 201 Evans Avenue, number 173.
1: 15.
2: Did she started at the Galena Creek Trail, unknown where she was headed to or when that was.
1: 1014, made it all how far she walked up the Galena Creek Trail, and if she crossed Mount Rose Highway, that would really help.
3: Copy that. And we've started a ping, and we're trying to get a hold of SAR 30.
4: Washington 131, clear assist and 1071. Do you need assistance? And I can head to Galena Creek.
1: If you'd like to help, because the trail just from Callahan Park to Mount Rose is like 3 miles long. So if you wanted to start on either end, we could fill them in along for ground with two people.
5: Copy. I'll go check out Callahan Park and then I'll go to Galena Creek.
1: Down there, but we'll figure it out.
5: Got it.
1: Washington 203.
2: 203.
1: Good morning. 1041, be double blitz. 212 will be using 230 and routes of the crash at 34 mile marker 2.
2: Copy that, we'll shake routes.

0: Wash Road, Tottenham 1. We could also see if that subject started her walk, where her vehicle was, and maybe a vehicle description. That would help.
1: Copy that.
2: Westham 62, 1023.

0: I called the 7-1, switch over to white. You can talk to the white operator who's texting with the party.
1: Hey, Roger.
2: Station 2, you're in 1J3, heading to the breath room.
3: Further from the RP. She's saying she's right off the Galena Creek Trail, not in a vehicle. Sounds like she fell down into maybe a canyon or ravine or something and then tried to spider climb back out. Unknown vehicle description because it's not with her. Well, I'm still trying to get further per the ProQA protocol that we're following.
1: For me, the Galena Creek Trail covers a lot of different areas, so if we could at least start where a vehicle was, then that would give us a place to start searching, because the Galena Creek Trail goes like 3 or 4 miles just from the base of Callahan all the way to the beginning of Mount Rose Highway at like Douglas Fir, then it keeps going through the mountains all the way up to like the summit, so it's a huge area for us to try to search, and I'm not sure where she started her hike from.
3: 10-4, I will ask that next.
4: This is Wash, right there. Are you guys still trying to get a hold of Sarthard?
3: I'm going to call him as the pages are not going through.
4: I copy, and I'll try to give him or Deputy S21 as well.
3: Copy.
5: Turn 10-4 and 11.

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1: I'm seeing in code 4, sorry about that.
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3: 4.1 and 0316.
4: Watch it, 2-30, we're 23.
3: 2-30.
5: I don't have a vehicle. I had my daughter drop me off. And again, Galena Creek Trail.
1: Get daughter's phone number, then we could call her. And I will hope that she knows that it's the Callahan Galena Creek at the bottom. I walked that trail and I don't think there's any real ravine where she could fall down that's not that deep that she wouldn't be able to get out of. But if she's injured, then that would

0: was the range on that ping? I saw the lat long in the call.
1: Washington 1031, can you ask the RP if she can provide daughter's phone number? Thank you, 021.
2: Copy that.
0: Like if this is a Spanish to English conversion or translation?
2: It does not seem like it. There's no indicating marks, at least not that I've ever seen. And again, not responding to rapids.
1: 21108 public service.
2: 41.
3: Washoe 1033, I'll be in our agenda. Jen Evans, 1G3X, juvenile starting 0.
2: Sure, Jen Evans, 1G3X, juvenile beginning 0, 0318.

0: get the information about her injuries? Have we paged medical?
1: Not at this time. Surgeon Rescue is going to be in charge of that aspect.
0: Okay.
1: And be advised, we did just get daughter's cell phone number. I'm adding it to the call right now.
2: Watch 1-1-31, I'm copying the last update. I'll head to Galena Creek.
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Tower 7-1. If you could ask her if she is above or below Sky Tavern, that might help too, just to kind of split the mountain.

0: not sure if I added this to the call because she said a lot. She's in a big open space that you guys should be able to see her in.
1: All right. This is getting more confusing, but okay.
0: Yep.
2: Rewatch radio check.
3: Thank you, thank
0: you. Yep.
3: Thank you.
4: On that Mount Rose call, the lat long, is that correct, the one that you put in the call?
0: So, it looks like Rapid SOS has a location that does match the very original lat long. That is mapping right north of Mount Rose Highway above the hairpin. AT&T gave us lat long, which we believe is a cell tower, not her actual location.
3: Robert Ida Ida, and date of birth of 06-09-02.
5: So in male or female?
3: First one's going to be female, second one's going to be a male.

0: above Sky Tavern. I see the lights on. It's diagonal from me.
1: Turning around, heading that way.
0: Copy, turning around, heading towards Sky Tavern.
2: Three and 12, 12, 12, 12, 12.
3: 12 and 12 University.

0: 1.71 Marshall. As the crow flies, she's approximately... Wait, stand by. You're still texting with that person.
1: I'm in the area. 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
2: Cheyenne is going to be clear always. The second subject is a registered sex offender on local and NCIC. Clear CJIS. And I got no match for either of them for an amount of 27.
3: I copy all, thank you.
2: You're welcome. Okay, be clear from the call.
3: Affirm, thank you.
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0: units on the Mount Rose cluster are still on white. Per mapping, she's approximately 4,000 feet due north of the hairpin on Mount Rose.
1: On the call, so I could look it up on the, when I click map it on the MVP or no?
0: I'll see what I can do. I'm not sure because I've never tried it, but I'll try it now.
2: First, red over gray.
0: Touch
3: 111 to cover.
0: 11. The one that Old Mount Rose connects.
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3: 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One, if you could ask her if she was on the Jones White Creek Loop Trail, that would help as well.
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2: 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Sorry, got contacted.

0: You wanted to copy?
1: I did. I can be en route to the search call and help those guys if they need it.
0: 31 said he didn't think so at this time. SAR's been advised, so I'll just leave it up to you if you want to go that way or not.
2: Apologies, any units on the search call go to tech. Also be advised, I've found a possible home address match.
3: The RP, she says she's on the mountain. She can see, I believe, Mount Rose. She says she has 32% battery left. She's dressed for the elements. 32, if you're driving up Mount Rose, throw your lights on. She's going to call me back as soon as she sees lights so she can see Mount Rose and traffic blowing on it.
4: I am, like, toward the Galena Creek Visiting Center. I believe I figured where she's at because I hike this trail every weekend. But whoever's on Melrose Highway, they're on your lights.
1: Trip your sirens, dude.
3: Coming down the mountain or up the mountain now?
5: I'm going back up. I'm now up on Sky Tavern Road.
3: Call me when she's on the lights. Todd 60, is she close to the road or is she back up in the canyon?
6: She said she's back up in the canyons and cannot access the road.

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0: Copy that.
3: Someone, I copy. I'm gonna go to the top of the Sky Tavern Road, and I will turn around and head back down.
4: Keep your lights on. I mean, if she calls 41, says sees the lights, that'll give Star a good starting point and location. But this is a Star call.
2: 2 motor 30. Watch the status check.
5: Go for that.
2: Yep.
0: Denver, bro.

and rescue people on this call? Marshall units for 43 NHP medical responding to eastbound I-80 USA Parkway, stack 109 for a two vehicle negative injury accident. Information only, watch clear.

0: 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I can label this one a juvenile.
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3: Kutzma? 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
4: Mirror 134,
1: Kutzma. White. Hi again. It's White. So I did find a call that she was reported missing on 7/26 of this year. I didn't get a hit for a missing person when I ran her just now, but this is a case out of Reno, so I'm not sure if they actually put her in NCIC or not, but it looks like daughter Sienna reported her missing.
3: We're clear report. We left some tape on the vehicle. I'm sure you guys are going to get more calls for it, but it's going to be a black Prius off of mile marker 2, and we'll be backing out to the county yard.
2: Copy it.
3: 4131, switch back.
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0: 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Vehicle release to tow, speed 10-8 assist.
1: 1-91.
2: 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I'm going to go straight to voicemail.
1: Copy. I have a home address for her if it comes to that.

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1: 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For a physical at 1016, our piece of mail advising the female stole his phone and got physical with him. So both parties have been drinking and using narcotics. Our PO will be waiting in the office. And the female's in the room number. 666 Northwest Avenue, number 224.
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0: And
3: nothing
1: yet. 10-4. No,
2: Washington 2071. Good morning, 1041 4654, vehicle 2617, turn right in Clinton.
0: Good morning.

0: South McCarran and South Rock Boulevard. See southbound South McCarran in the right-hand lane for a traffic problem. South McCarran, South Rock.
1: Turn around.
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3: R31.
4: Yes, that is still happening.
1: GOB is 9596, OLN 00676-1654.
3: Perfect.
4: Do we have an updated location as well?
3: Negative on the updated location, and she's been advised to see where she's at.
1: SAR 31, NOR 31, switch attack.
0: Charles 16, 23.
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0: 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Vehicle check.
1: Good.
2: Looking like there are headlights, but I don't know if it's your vehicles or not. She's been advised to call 1R41.
1: Seemed like she sees lights, and then she tried to call 41 back, and went for it.
3: Copy, I probably have that signal.
1: The 81-year-old WMA chief complaint fell backwards and hit his head. He is bleeding on the back of his head. He is conscious, alert, and breathing.
3: Location with me.
4: It's 775-544-5653. That's my work cell.
3: Perfect. Sending now.
5: And place the rabbits in the drop-off area and fill out all appropriate paperwork.
2: Copy to you. Can they copy?
1: All I copied was code 4 and occupied.
5: That's a negative as well.
1: What? On a Nissan Sentra.
3: Okay, I'm gonna meet you guys up there.
1: Affirm, and then she said that it went to 41's voicemail.

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0: Good morning, I'm 1041 en route to Galena Staging.
2: I think if you go to the Galena Creek Visitor Center, there's a trail that you can get to where I am, and then my car won't be able to continue on from this spot.
3: Yeah, we're going to go to probably the south entrance and go up that way through Camp Wichimi. Copy. I have a few billy goats on my team that will be able to handle that canyon pretty quickly.
2: I'm sorry, can you 10-9?
3: I have a few billy goats slash guys that are really quick that can get up a canyon pretty fast.
2: Copy that.
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1: 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Eagle 2 618 in route incline. Good morning, I love you. Say hi.
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0: 1041 to Glen Creek.
1: Good morning. Five 31, can you switch to white, please?
2: Zephyr Star 31.
1: Hey, from. Hey, are we still trying to contact the RP?
2: Only if we got an updated location. I just don't need her out wandering around while I'm sending guys up into a different location.
1: Copy, just confirming. We are still texting with her. I just wanted to know exactly what I should tell her, just to stay put for now.
2: Yeah, if you can. I sent her an SMS locate. It's basically a tech. It's kind of like a rapid SOS. It'll give me a location directly onto my map. If you want to tell her to click that link I sent her, I'd appreciate it. And that way I can get updated location and actually actively track her.
1: 10-4.
3: Reno Samus, 10-4. 10-4. No counts. Just a lot of trash.
4: Samus.
2: Hey, Jack, are you still up?
0: I'm here.
2: Yeah, I didn't know if he came back or not. Hey, just for 43, I did send an SMS locator, so it may pop up on her.
0: Yeah, I did. It shows right where we had her marked.
2: Perfect.
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0: Correct.
6: Jack, are you able to send her a message and tell her to stay put? We have teams on our way.
0: I can do that.
2: I already had dispatch, because there's still not technically a 911. I already had dispatch tell her to stay where she's at.
6: Perfect.

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0: Hey, who are the next few coming in?
2: Mom is there, and 227 Harmon would be next in, and then Kaufman.
0: Coming.

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says Lee Shakim Levante. I'm thinking Lee is the first name. Levante is Lincoln Edward Victor Adam Nora Tom Edward. Address of 710 East 61st Street in Long Beach.

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0: Washer 1, Charlie Cliff 1. 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In route, long way.
1: 7-1.
2: P is advising that she fell asleep with a cigarette. Doesn't know where it is, but nothing is on fire. No smoke seen.
3: 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It's in unit then.
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2: 3-0, 3-1, 3-1, 3-1, 3-1, 3-1, 3-1, 3-1, 3-1, 3-1, 3-1, 3-1, 3-1, 3-1, 3-1, 3-1, 3-1, 3-1, 3-1, 3-1, 3-1, 3-1, 3-1, 3-1, 3-1, 3-1, 3-1, 3-1, 3-1, 3-1, 3-1, 3-1, 3-1, 3-1, 3-1, 3-1, 3-1, 3-1, 3-1, 3-1, 3-1, 3-1, 3-1, 3-1, 3-1, 3-1, 3-1, 3-1, 3-1, 3-1, 3-1, 3-1, 3-1, 3-1, 3-1, 3-1, 3-1, 3-1, 3-1, 3-1, 3-1, 3-1, 3-1, 3-1, 3-1, 3-1, 3-1, 3-1, 3-1, 3-1, 3-1, 3-1, 3-1, 3-

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2: 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I'm going to send them up now as a quick response to make contact with the subject.
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2: Team 2 can do, just start walking right up the road, they'll end up in the same place, just about where Randy and Harmon are.
3: Yep, that's what I was going to do.
2: Yeah, at some point they're going to need to start heading northwest. Well, west.
0: 3321, RP stating that it's the base.

father choked her, and the RP wasn't responding to the call taker, but the call taker could hear a large disturbance in the background. Then the RP stated it was a misunderstanding and disconnected the call. Nothing.

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2: 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They have J4.
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2: 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Yeah, we'll continue. Copy.
1: Watch your copies. I was just showing two priors at that address, one from June, one from July. The June one was a suicidal female, nothing mentioned about weapons. And the second one was a welfare check stating that they were checking on the female, sounds like the mother, who at that time had told the RP that they had killed their daughter. But that had, that was cleared okay, negative crime, and the juvenile checked okay at that time.
2: Silent.
1: 33.
2: Washington, what are 22 out of 22.
0: Washington, 1 out of 1, 4.

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0: I did when they left. I'm going to check in with them here in a second.
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0: DWF. 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
0: 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I'll be 1041, pin number 3487, vehicle 2619, and I'll be in route car detention from Inquiry.

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1: 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Alright, Serena, right here.
2: DL00413-0910, break for the second. 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
1: Stephen Hamilton, Porsche, I think.
0: Stephen Hamilton. Tested burglary. I'd be advised 3 ago, their ring camera showed a male in the backyard at their door. No one's home at all. That's the back yard is unlocked, and there's a gate code in the call. 4836 Rivella Drive.
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3: 7194.
2: Can I get a case number?
3: 7-4, case number for the traffic stop would be 16868. 16868.
4: District 8, Engine 5, respond 5201 West 4th Street, Unit 2,

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4: Rumsfeld requesting PD to the patient screaming in the background. They are not on scene yet. Just want to advise you, they will be staging.
2: Copy that. I'll let you know when we're staged.
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6: 134, number 46 to 5201 West 4th Street, number 2. REMS is requesting PD due to the patient screaming in the background. 5201 West 4th Street, number 2.
2: Both around. First is Anthony Common, middle of David Common. He's a junior. DOB 0106, 1986. California DL. Frank 28915 on a WA.

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0: 443 shows to be a protected party in a TPO on NCAC out of California. 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

0: engine 5, engine 8. We're at the top of Las Brisas right now. Do you want us to come down and swap you out for that staging?
1: 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Thank you.
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1: I lost it.
2: Her latest Latin long is showing the Jones Creek, White's Creek loop.
1: Yeah, she's a little off from there, but we have a good location number. I appreciate it.

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1: to Lake Street in East Forest. 411 subject causing a traffic problem by being in the middle of the street and a verbal disturbance of security. Lake Street in East Forest.
0: 115-619.
1: Copy. Yeah. 4-4, Reno 5 is in the air.
0: 12-1-4. 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
0: Central call, 10-6 is the leases. Central.

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2: Three four, Pulse is 23, you're on code 4 for medical.
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0: Telephone on that 9-7-TV. 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
2: 16, copy.

0: got Charles on 15. Can we get a 29-1?
1: Charles 115, code 4 to standby just one. I need to call security.
0: Got it.
2: Return 41 Delta 4.
3: Good morning.
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0: responding to this call?
1: Engine 1, it looks like I do have officers on the scene. Okay. On the cameras, we've got people came, let us know. We're still in line. I can have our call taker disconnect.
2: If you're still in line, can you just ask where he was calling at?
1: Hey, room.
0: 607306. And again, it's a male.
3: 2015, copy.

0: 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It's a purple two-door sedan. No longer that line.
1: 116, Charles 106,
0: Charles 106.

0: 116-0019. Speak prior to disconnecting. The RP advised that you can see officers, but that they're in the wrong parking garage.
1: Yes, you're in the city parking garage. We'll be heading over there.

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1: What's that for?
0: Perfect.
1: Code 7 on city.
2: 10-4 distance.
1: Is it first and center?
0: And you want to copy?
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0: Michelle Unit, Fatal Reckless Drivers, Deck 0143, vehicle last seen 2 ago, Eastbound I-80 at Mustang, described as a black GMC truck bearing California 61482-4. Vehicle's unable to maintain a lane, almost 1050 into the median. Information was given to NHP, ATL Reckless Drivers, Deck 0143, Washington clear.
1: Right in, 144, 1JP on board, and route 4.
2: 934.
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2: For 43, the female that we saw standing on top of this parking garage was a white female adult, average height. Looked like she was wearing some sort of light floral pattern shirt. I'm not sure if that was the RP or the subject we're looking for.
1: 6, looks like we have RP wearing a pink sweater and black pants. I'll go ahead and log it in there.

0: for 43 the males here as well.
1: I'm 12719.
0: Ran normal, 44, 23.
1: Normal 44.

0: Nora, 144 Reno.
1: Still 24.
2: This is 31 Dawn 2. We have a large shipping facility, stationary inside. Nothing showing. We'll be out for investigation.
0: 10-4. A responsible did call back advising there should be workers on site. They should have gotten there at 5, but if not, then he'll head there himself.
1: Trust me.

0: on the female.
1: Charles Roman 6, go ahead with your subject.
0: New lines of King Ida Sam, Henry Ida Yellow, Adam Mary Adams. First of King Edward Lincoln, Sam Edward Yellow. Date of birth of 08-01-97. And deal of 210-495-2911, Nevada.
1: And just confirming those middles were 495 for the numbers for the OLN.
0: Paper.
1: Charles Roman 6. And go ahead with your subject info.
2: Last of David, Edward, Charles, Adam, Robert, Ocean. First of Brandon, Boy, Robert, Adam, Nora, David, Ocean, Nora. Date of birth 4/22/1997. No third identifier.
1: Charles, what next?
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2: Neil Hatcher saying negative. I don't know about the female
0: hatch. Charles 119, copy.
3: Negative for the female hatch as well.
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0: Engine 1 Reno. Looks like we're in medical at this time. We go to okay to Green Tree, is that right?
1: Yeah. And Transmit 9, sorry for the delay. Your mail half is going to be clear in CIC. So you just end local. He does have a valid Nevada 27.
2: Copy, thank you.
3: Marshall unit, detail a possible 1055 stack 0147. Vehicle last seen one ago, I-580 southbound, passing Bowers Mansion. Vehicle described as a dark green Jeep Wrangler with Michigan plate David Robert 4 Sam Henry William. Vehicle unable to maintain a lane, driving as though they were intoxicated. Information given to NHP. Detail a possible 1055 stack 0147. Marshall clear.
4: That was them. We were unable to reset the system. Been advised to have their boss call the alarm company. You can mark this as an FFA.

0: 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At 8554 in Maroon Trail, Crossland in Maroon Court and District Hill Trail.
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0: 81777.
2: Command team 1. Yes. Can we get some layers and electrolytes? She says she can walk. We'll figure that out.
1: Yeah, just take a break. Wait till the other team get there. And then you guys will take a break once it's there. And then we'll figure out how to get her up.
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0: Prince Charles, Royal Park, can I get a case number, please?
1: Charles 114, case number for the legal is 16870, repeating 16870.
0: Have a thank you.

0: Washer 6, Canaan 54, 1042. Have a good night.
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0: Brianna, Nevada 152, Z Road, Nora, Charles.
1: Yes, sir.

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1: 46,
0: 25. Oh, 46, Nora 125, to 1601 North Virginia. I'll just see if these two for trouble unknown. Be advised that the female won't leave the property and then disconnect it. 1601 North Virginia.
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0: 159, let's to special officers check the area, please.
1: 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And it looks like that's going to be NHP's jurisdiction. Would you like us to face them?
0: Yeah, if you can just let them know, please, then we can cancel our response.
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1: Showing your route to 170 Village Number 3. Welfare check. The RP is stating that his friend is staying at that address with one or three other guests. And the thermostat there is showing 82 to 95 degrees for the past 2 hours. RP thinks this is highly unusual. 170 Village Number 3.
0: Back to friend.
1: You don't have any unmanageable, too.

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1: Got it. Thank you so much.
0: You're welcome.

0: 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I'm not seeing anything yet.
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1: This is Isaac of Stack 161. It's going to be beat on Rhyolite. We received an automated message in here stating a name and then at that address to please come immediately. There's notes in the call, notes at the address stating that one of the residents there is deaf and the other's a fall risk. Looks like they're elderly. We've got three priors there in the last couple months. Looks like they were all medical. We've advised REMS and the

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1: 10:41, good morning. Can you show me your route to the judicial college for a short assignment?
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0: Charles and 64805 David Victor, that's at California. A clear current 18 Ford pickup and then a clear current 18 Chevy.
2: Copy. That'll be them. Thank you.

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2: Minute, 161, exit anal. You can also cancel REMSA. They don't need medical assistance.
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0: on the 141 on 41. Have a good day.
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0: Also, 1781, 1042, have a great day.
1: Thank you, too. Nora, 125.
2: Good.
1: That's affirmative. She's listed on NCIC as a missing juvenile out of Arcady.
2: Alright, copy. I see you logged that prior, so that'll be good. Thank you.
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Boston 2953. Good morning, 1041, number 496, 2067, 1067, 1067, 1067, 1067, 1067, 1067, 1067, 1067, 1067, 1067, 1067, 1067, 1067, 1067, 1067, 1067, 1067, 1067, 1067, 1067, 1067, 1067, 1067, 1067, 1067, 1067, 1067, 1067, 1067, 1067, 1067, 1067, 1067, 1067, 1067, 1067, 1067, 1067, 1067, 1067, 1067, 1067, 1067, 1067, 1067, 1067, 1067, 1067, 1067, 1067, 1067, 1067, 1067, 1067, 1067, 1067, 1067, 1067, 1067, 1067, 1067, 1067, 1067, 1067, 1067, 1067, 1067, 1067, 1067, 1067, 1067, 1067, 1067, 1067, 1067, 1067, 1067, 1067, 1067, 1067, 1067, 1067, 1067, 1067, 1067, 1067, 1067, 1067, 1067, 1067, 1067, 1067, 1067, 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

0: Lincoln, Ida, Adam, Nora, George. 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Date of birth is 07-23-1983. California DL is yellow, 799-5277.
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0: 1041, good morning. 10-8.
1: Ranger 31, 10-4. And an officer came across a... There's like a cart with a blue tarp on it. It appears it was blown to somebody homeless on the southeast corner of South Virginia Moana. They needed somebody to pick that up. Would you be able to do that, or?
0: That's a problem.
1: Ranger 31, 10-4, thank you. Again, it's the southeast corner of South Virginia Moana.

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2: Units responding to Wilson and Moran. Secret another reporting party. Advice subjects now southbound on Wilson from Stewart. Possibly 1096. A white female approximately 30 to 40 years of age. 5'6". Heavy bouldering, a black cardigan over a gray dress with a white back.

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0: Reno, Charles, 16.
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0: 443, Wilson from Stewart to Cheney, Chesapeake. I'm going to keep checking it. Ask the township lines if they heard anything.
1: Charles, 16.

0: 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Good night. Sparks 111.
1: 11.
0: Bolt 10-8, clear air, Bolt in route 42. Charles 114 in the area.
1: Charles 114.
0: Reno Charles 116.
1: Charles 116.
0: According to a passerby, she's last seen eastbound on Stewart from Lucas.

0: Reno Charles 16. I'm going to be out on her, Kerman and Curdy.
1: Charles 16.
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1: Charles 16.

0: plus 1 of 9 to introduce 4th Street. RTC in the holding cell for 1-10-95 trespassing and battery, causing a verbal disturbance. And it looks like subject shows to be on probation or supervised release status out of NCIC out of California. Clearance, just local. 2-4.
1: Yeah, Charles 115, you can cancel my handle.
0: Charles 105, can I leave you now?
1: Hey, from the sister. You know.
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1: Copy. Good morning. Thanks for watching.
0: All right, 2-3, good morning.
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0: All right, 2-4-6, good morning.
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0: All right, 125.
1: Yeah, I'm sorry. You can clear the SFS with Thomas and show me at the main station.
0: Star 125.
4: Are you in the end, 23?
0: In 23?
4: 24 Miller. Can you show me out at the Grand Sierra on a short assignment? Also, go for it over here.
0: Yeah, for sure.
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0: No, for sure.

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1: You know, Ranger 31.
2: Ranger 31.
1: There's two canines underneath this tarp.
3: Zephyr, did you need animal control? Oh, actually, they're not on duty at this time.
1: Example, yeah, I don't know what to do with canines.
3: Let me call the on-call and see if they're able to respond.
1: Zephyr.

0: I'm 23, 204th street, but my ADD still has me, I think, on the last call. It just stopped change numbers.
1: I assure you on the custody at 204th street.
0: Sorry, I just brought the ADD, I think.
1: I just resent it to you.

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3: So animal control on call advice when they open up at 8, they can send somebody out there.
4: Okay, can they just contact me and I'll come back? They're attached to the cars and stuff, so I don't really want to...
5: Roger 31-10-4. I will go ahead and let them know that when they respond back out to go ahead and let us know. We can send you back out there.
4: Yeah, 10-8.

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0: 34, mile marker 5, California trailer plate. 1 Mary Sam 2896. I'll advise on towing.
1: 10-4.
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2: code 4.
1: 4 John 58, what's happening? Go for it. Go ahead. I'm sorry, it's static 10-9.
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0: 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Morning, Papa 1-7.
1: 33 copy. Thank you, 12.
2: Rated at 253. Morning tonight.
3: 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We're trying to be medical for response as well. Looks like Reno Engine 12 is en route. And we got an update that the subject moved their foot. Nothing further.
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0: Charles, 16. Mercy 46, thank you for your arena, 1063. Mercy 46, thank you for 8605, so really Grove, Unit G, George, 147. 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
1: 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I guessed wrong. It's 2504. 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
3: 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I'm pretty sure we were out there last Tuesday.
0: 6654, area to check. 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
4: Thank you.
0: Thank you.
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4: Yeah, 75-2.
0: Henry 5-2.
4: How would that be code for?
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0: 6-4-3-2 on.
3: 445 at Indian Head. On an obstructed plate. Toyota Tacoma.
2: Sam
0: 2-3-2.
2: Good morning, 10-41. Can you show me that to the residents for cover?
0: Good morning. Sorry, I'm sorry. Cancel medical. She's declining.
7: Paper, decline.
0: 10-4.
3: Washington 6-4-51.
0: Please, 35, Nevada. Sorry, can I turn that in your husband?
8: Good morning.
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2: Reno High, that should be there by like 8 probably. Yeah, so he'll be here, but he's leaving at 8:30. I think he's leaving at 8, so if you could be to Reno by 8. I'll give him time to get to his appointment, then he'll be back within like an hour, so I'm good.
0: Cool, I'll be there.
2: Sir.
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9: 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First of Mary Edward George Adam Nora. COB 0906-1982, California OLN, FOI 839-3282.

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0: 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And 10-6 and L6.
1: 10-4.
2: Chicago 44. Good morning.
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0: Your subject's clear with info given. Valid ID card only. Describes a female, 5'5", 115, blonde and hazel. So she happened to turn the back of a tribal design with Chinese writing.
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5: For a mental subject, RP's advising someone have a 1096 episode, advising subjects are after him, and subjects have 1032s. RP's a bomb that's called the advised no one's in the house threatening him, and has been doing this Saturday. He had previously gotten out of the hospital this morning at 1 and was 1056. Negative Nora weapons. It's going to be a Marquise Hibbler, BMA, 34 years of age, at 1232 Pullman.
6: Fox 351. 351.

0: I'll start again, and I've been doing this Saturday. He had previously gotten out of the hospital this morning at 1 and was 10:56. Negative, Nora Weapons. It's going to be a Marquis Hibbler, BMA, 34 years of age, at 1232 Pullman.
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0: So does Washoe.
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0: Los Altos Parkway Vista for 1046 vehicle. It's a white or gray big utility truck stalled without the hazards on, blocking traffic. It does have a triangle warning sign put out, but it's not in a good location, or be advised you almost hit him at Los Altos Vista.

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2: It's going to be in the southbound lanes at North Los Altos.
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2: good morning. Good morning.
1: Washer, 218, traffic.
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0: Well, it's 3 at the end of the floor.
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2: The northwest parking lot for 1050 that just occurred. Vehicle 1's a red Kia. Vehicle number 2's a black Subaru. 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

0: I'll stick that to your enough tank, son.
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0: Bulge is just to be a violent person on NCIC. He's just to be, has assaulted law enforcement in the past. He's out of Washington. He's going to be clear. He's just local. The NCIC hits just informationally.
1: Thank you, Kathy. Good work.
0: Have a good work. Please wait a second.
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4: Approximately 0733 hours. Subject was seen heading towards Virginia City, walking along the side of the road, but causing a partial traffic problem. HFA 40s. NHP was advised, stuck 2-8 for the rush clear.
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3: Second is going to be last of Williams. William, Ida, Lincoln, Lincoln, Ida, Adam, Mary, Sam. First of Sam, Henry, Edward, Robert, Ocean, Nora. 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And SSN of 560917234.
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Also clearing current on the 2007 Toyota SUV out of California. No 1-972, I've got clear current on a 19 Subaru with Lincoln 01. Is that a match?

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0: Can you just log that parent associated with that address and their students? Last of Garcia, Tom Spelling, first of UEC, Union, Lincoln, Ida, Sam, Edward, Sam. And student for that parent is going to be last of Diaz, David, Ida, Adam, Zebra, first of Victoria, Tom Spelling.

0: let me double check. 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
2: 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I'm from Washington Street,
1: 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He's just Washington.

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2: D1 is the last of Moreno Garcia, Three Ocean Robert, Edward Nora Ocean, hyphen George Adam Robert, followed by the Adam, first of NL, Adam Nora, Edward Lincoln. The DOB is 07, 11, 1979. 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
3: 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And Master Coca, clear 29, valid 27, restriction of corrective buses.
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1: 10-4. She's going clear in index out of Nevada. Negative California. And clear to...
4: Charles 10-41, good morning, 10-6, 10-8.

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0: 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You can pen this call, ETC times 3, voicemail left from Lieutenant.
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1: 1-12.
0: I'm going to report warning and I'll be back in route. 2-5-5.
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0: 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You can take him off your lip.
1: 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Control 12-7.
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0: Medic 2, red frequency assignment, medical emergency. Respond 2301 Audi Boulevard, Unit 42, District 2. 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
3: 1-4-1.
1: I'm Charles Weatherway.
3: 10-4-1, morning. Long Yon, Jimmy, Texas, Family, Delta.
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1: Order subdivision.
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2: Roger, this is.
5: First, this is going to be last of Leon, Deacon Edward, Ocean Nora. First of Denise, David Edward, Nora, Ida, Sam Edward. Giving is going to be 11-13-1974. It's going to be a Nevada ON 3200-4835. Okay. Boy, Edward, Adam, Robert, David, Sam, Lincoln, Edward, Yellow. First of Travis, Tom, Robert, Adam, Victor, Ida, Sam. UOB is going to be 11-4-1971. Social is going to be 557-15-9094.
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3: 32, you can clear 208, ETC. 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
3: Lots of Cook. Charles, Ocean, Ocean King, first of Jennifer, John, Edward, Nora, Nora, Ida, Frank, Edward, Robert, date of birth 02-17-82, social 415-45-6561.
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1: Stand 4. I'll let you know when I'm on my way.
2: Mount Rose and Apollo towards the lake at approximately 0825 hours. Vehicle's a gray Nissan pickup with a ladder in the back. RP advises the vehicle's been swerving and only traveling approximately 30 miles per hour. Stack 281 for further washer clear.
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0: 61.
1: Southbound Pyramid, just north of Victorian for possible EMS or 1055. Subjects in a red SUV slumped over the wheels. Pyramid and Victorian.
0: If it's coming in, I can't make it forward.
2: Copy.
3: I got it either way, but thank you.
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4: Charles Gregory.
5: Has an AKA last name of Peters. Should have a tattoo on the chest of a star, also on her left shoulder, also a star.
6: Classic Reyes, Rodeo, Robert, Edward, Yellow, Edward, Sam, Space, George, Ocean, Robert, David, Ida, Lincoln, Lincoln, Ocean, first up, Pablo, Paul, Adam, Louis, Lincoln, Ocean, DOB 012698, and Nevada, OLN 08074897-01.

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2: First one's going to be at Nevada Point, Nora over Victor, 9647.
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1: Your subject's clear, valid.
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1: Turn on 21, go ahead with your subject.
4: Lots of luck. This is me and Charles King, this is Amber, Adam Mary Boy, Edward Robert, DOB 1223 of 87, Oklahoma 612-051-972-120.
5: Sherry, sorry, what, Charles, 254 for the MLS. Flagger 1, keys to nothing.
3: Charles 257.
1: And 11, watch out. You guys can just be aware of stack 265. It'll be nearby for parking problems.
4: Copy.
0: Green Charles 251, assist and I'll take 53 spot. I'm right around the corner.
1: Charles 253, I'll show you to me.
6: Copy, copy. 65 broke away. Unit 13.
7: Got two vet mail coming, and you got a PC that's a block away. How far?
0: Copy. Do I have a school police officer out with me?
8: Let me ask Guadalupe,

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1: Please, everyone, and I came in as it's going to be the Baker Lane entrance near a trash can. That's a welfare check of a subject sleeping in the park and they're laying under a gray blanket.
2: And what entrance was that again?
1: Baker Lane entrance.
2: Yeah, thank you.
3: Charles 251, from 19 and 23 sheets, you're leaving the property now. 51 copies, and read all the details.
1: Charles 251.
0: There and done, let me know and I'll just head down there and clean everything up.
4: Hey, Charles 257, I'll be out on 2 on 4 line.
1: It's for original of allowing the child abuse and neglect, 5,000 bond or 10% cash. She's got a valid Nevada 27, described as a female, 5'7", 120, brown and brown, with a tattoo and the abdomen and foot. There's negative description for the tattoo. Actually, in the warrant, it does say on her foot should be Raylan. And the abdomen is actually non-listed. Should have tattoo on her chest of Howie Butterfly.
5: I'll be up to 4 not out with her yet.

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1: 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I think we're good.
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3: 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First name is Robert Ocean George Edward Lincoln Ida Ocean. Date of birth is 09/11/1971. Nevada DL is 460-016-6196.
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7: Hey, I don't know where you went. I'm going to take off. Do you need anything?
2: 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I am all good.
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1: Good.
3: We call it UNR, Davidson Academy, Jack Travis Building, Conference Room 25 with an employee with a threat assessment from a student involving a 12-year-old male. Looks like the parents are also en route the student's computer. 48 UNR, Davidson Academy, and Jack Travis Building.
1: Admin assist on last and meter out, pull QDIS.
0: In the school for a possible abandoned vehicle described as a black Honda Odyssey. RP advised vehicle appeared as it had been in a 1050 previously. We tried calling the school to see if it was still there. Still no answer.

0: Australia, Hawk 7 in the area.
1: Hawk 7.

0: Center Citation.
1: Seven, 21. Good. I'm going to head down that ramp right now.
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1: Go for drone.
0: When you're not 10-6, could you 25 me on house one?
2: The black caddy is leaving northbound out of the storage facility.
1: Hawk 7, were you able to see any occupants inside?
2: Well, I don't think the car is driving itself, but I couldn't tell how many people are inside.
3: Flashing it, you broke. Turn.
2: Vehicle's pulled up the pyramid way now. Crossing, going northbound on pyramid.
3: It has a W next to his name. It's flashing eye records, checking to see if he actually does have a warrant, because the warrant's listed show canceled. And then for last of strand car, he looks like he has two local files. On one of them, he shows 1099 for failure to appear by court order at Arena Muni, but there's no third identifier listed in that one. That one's a local. And then clear NCIC and CGIS.
2: Yeah, I don't know. There's a, looks like a, the truck just turned off. There's a white truck behind it now.
4: Be on the third extension of Camp Rico up on the north side. We're headed northbound and it's unlicensed.
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1: South Moto is double diamond on Nevada semi trailer plate. Or sorry, it's Oregon trailer plate, Henry Victor 60065.
0: Nine to 9.
2: Ship 41 is occupied by two females here as well.
3: I have permission to come out and check it out. 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
0: Engine 7, copy.
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5: Sorry, 224 confirming, not, don't confirm for both subjects.
6: Hey,
5: bro. 224.
6: It'll be for Los Breezes and North McCarran in the area of checkport 1050 involving bus number 1422 and a white Subaru. No injuries, no fluids, not blocking, field supervisor en route in the area of Los Breezes and North McCarran.
4: 59, I'll be en route shortly.
6: 10-4.
5: Five three.
0: Ranger 51.

0: 63 plate on the front of the Cadillac.
1: Okay.
0: 1256 David 4 Nevada.
2: We know Ranger 31. He's code 4 and he's getting up and moving on. I'll be 10-8.
3: Ranger 31. And then first off, Virginia and East Atlanta. Animal control advised that the owner was back on scene with the dogs and they were clearing.
2: 10-4, thank you.
3: Call up for shit can't believe.
4: They're probably going to take their stuff now. So
3: just a minute.

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0: Soldier Meadows Road from County Route 34.
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2: And 246 Charlie.
3: No, 246.
2: The Keystone 80 on an unlicensed lobby right now.
3: Sorry, Keystone number 80 on the unlicensed list.
2: Josh Durango.
3: Cypher.
2: No,
3: 248.
2: I'm going to have to look with one.
1: Yeah. No, 248. Washer, 218.
2: 218. Good chance. Can I get a 2729 on 1 mail though, please? Alright, last day at Sparza, Edward Sam Paul Adam Robert, Zebra to Adam. Date of birth, first name Jose John Ocean Sam Edward. Date of birth 12/24/1997. And a social
1: 680070192.
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2: I'm in the data ID card. Last name's going to be Wolf, William, Ocean, Lincoln, Frank, Edward, Christopher Ryland, Robert, Yellow, Lincoln, Ida, Nora, Edward's going to be 1206096. And then our ID number is going to be 08050783330.
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4: 1041, good morning.
7: 1040. And then public. And with this information, are you still code for?
4: Hey, firm. Hey, I just confirmed you said clear or suspended definitely. Reno Sound 26.
7: A-firm, failure to appear, and he's supposed to be a male, 5'7", 187, brown and brown.

0: Transport Trophy. Do you guys have the NDOC guy for Department 3 down there by any chance? Negative, NDOC is not here yet. Okay, thank you. Yes, sir.
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1: Beacon Bus respond to 1245 Joy Lake Road in Galena for report of a possible 1050 RP. Believes his 77-year-old wife passed in the middle of the night. State she's beyond help. We transferred him to medical. 1245 Joy Lake Road.
3: In District 39 for Engine 39, respond to a medical emergency reported as a cardiac arrest. 1245 Joy Lake Road.

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1: Sumo 18.
2: Apologize, my CADs or my MDT's acting up. For that accident, was it, did it come out as an accident for this call on?
1: I'm sorry, I did not understand. Do you need the address?
2: Negative. When it came out, it sounded like it came out as a possible accident of 1050.
3: All right, copy.
1: You're en route for a 77-year-old that passed during the night. That's all the information we have.
4: I'm there, Pedro.
3: Okay, for NOR 244, you know, I have him responding out to Stead with NOR 224, at 5.
4: Yeah, we can cancel that right off.
3: I copy. NOR 232, you know, stay tuned.
4: Copy, tenant. Thank you.
2: Your license last of phonetically Mary Charles George, Henry Edward Edward, first of Paris, Common, GOB,
1: 26/91. 27 describes a female, 5'4", 135, brown and hazel.
2: Kevin, there you are.
5: Adam Paul. Hi to Adam. Bruce Alberto, Adam Lincoln, Boy, Edward, Robert, Tom, Ocean, Little Ramon, DOB 6-1 of 1952, so that OLN 420-063-7226.
6: Just confirming the last four were 7226.
5: Ever.
3: Charles, 436.
7: Have status check.
4: And 24, probably last traffic, Neil and verbal. It's 68 Henry, 730 Nevada.
7: Same 25.
8: Sorry, just confirming that plate didn't come up to anything.
6: Affirm. I copy 3459444, Louisiana.
8: I'm sorry, it's Indiana.

0: be clear and valid on a 2014 Bluebird bus. Your 27 is also going to be clear and valid.
1: Clear last.
0: Class B.
2: Can I get a 2729 on a second and also 28 Nevada? Also, please. Nevada 216, Zebra John Union, white Subaru.
3: This is Mark Weisberg in Tiburon with the date of birth of 2887, victim of a burglary back in 2016.
2: Go ahead, give that one a
4: shot. And then a matchback for South Dakota 514, Edward Paul Tom.
5: I apologize, South Dakota. Okay. 241 and background GQ.
4: 1024.
5: Reno Sam 298, 296, correction, 1028.
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0: question and was that 1-3?
1: Affirm, we'll be clear part en route to district court with one.
2: Who's that last traffic?
3: Charles 29 standing by with DOC's inmate for investing to the turkey.
2: Copy, is NDOC in with you?
3: Yes.
2: Okay, copy.
4: Alright, 224. And then 224-944, three of your non-missing subjects engaging in a physical 10-10 with the RP's 10. And I copy. 44, code 3.
5: Over.
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0: 344 is going to be a 21 message for you. It looks like maybe you have an ID from a traffic stop. 344.
1: 3. Charlie, welcome 16, should be mountain female. 1269, yes, 11th Street, number 3.
2: 97.
3: 7. Just confirming that SO is responding to us.
1: Things are in the auto, there's no name.
4: Robert, Ida, Adam, Nora. Date of birth is going to be 08-14-1969, California, ID card only, David,
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3: 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I got a big list for you, John. 7 names, top down. 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

0: clear valid motorcycle endorsed and clear tib. The VIN shows clearance surrendered on a 99 Jeep with an expired permit as of April of this year.
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1: The last team, Robert, Nora Edward Robert, first Mary Adam Tom Henry Edward Williams, DOB March 26th, 1992, and for a third identifier, he does have a U.S. Institute of Human Rights. Reno Sam, 296-2901.
7: Do you have a printer?
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3: Washo 2, Sam 6-1, when you're ready, can I get a 29-on-2 and a case number?
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5: 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Son Jonathan called, and his sister called saying that Stephanie is attacking them in the apartment. 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
1: Samuel.
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3: 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I'll go for
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0: have one out of custody. 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
1: Copy. Can you start my video since I'm stuck in E?
2: Ranger 31, Reno. Ranger 31.
3: 31.
2: Just a question for you. We just got a call for some 1037 subjects littering at Irwell Park. Is that something you would respond out to?
3: What park was that?
2: It's at Idlewild Park.
3: Yeah, I can go address that.
2: Hi, Cappy. They're going to be on the east side of the park. There's about approximately 5 subjects. Described as a BMA 18, 5'4 to 6 foot, thin build with tattoos on his neck and braids, possibly wearing a red sweatshirt. The RP is standing by in the park. He's walking his dogs when he saw it happen. Idlewild Park on the east end.
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1: 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O'Connell is code 4. 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
4: 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Nora, Boy, Adam Charles King, first of Jennifer, John Edward, Nora, Nora, Ida Frank, Edward Robert. 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
5: Unless we have a panic alarm on the first floor of RJC in the horseshoe. We're not seeing anything significant on camera.
0: Cool.
6: Welcome to answer out to 301 Gentry Way number 423 of the District Sanctuary for a physical 1016 male female. The parties are separated. And it occurred in apartment 417 where the female half is possibly still inside. 301 Gentry Way number 423. Sam 209 right now, 1063 cover. Sam 209, show you in route with Sam 274 for the 10 correction for the property, 2930 Bobby Drive.
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3: Tesla, Sam 272, show you back and route with Sam 274 for property. Abram, thank you. Sam 29, I'll show you to me.
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1: Not showing any priors at 2930 Bobby for any 1032 calls. Looks like yesterday there was a 1016 at 2920 Bobby, but there was no mention of a 32 involved.
0: Copy, thank you.
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6: 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John Ocean, Nora, Adam, Tom, Henry, Adam, Nora. 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
4: If you could restack 396.
7: Frank 195, case number is going to be 16879. Again, 16879 for the embezzlement.
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6: 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Looks like a victim of a possible BDW with a skateboard walked in, said he was struck over the head. I don't know when or where it occurred. Rimstone fire and route as well. 1905 East 4th Street, North Nevada Hopes, inside.
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0: 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Put me on the noise disturbance and all the bus. 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
4: You're welcome, and are you good for?
5: Yeah. Greetings, this is Exit. Can I get the phone number for the reporting party?
4: 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Again, 409-8877.
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3: It's going to be 3414 Bowie Road, 216, between the 17-year-old male and his parents. 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
5: White Bell Dole, British Columbia driver's license. Last of Radkin, Frank, Robert, Adam, David, King, Ida, Nora. First of Dimitri, David, Mary, Ida, Tom,

0: to be from Medic 45. This is going to be a...
1: Hey, Aegis Fox, Medic 45. I'm going to be party one for a seizure, Highland and Pyramid.
2: 41, watch him. 41. RCAC Lisa has no usable priors. The most recent is from 7/23/26 with no dispo, and Randolph has no priors.
3: You're welcome.
2: Washington is Washington County Yellow is open and staffed for the day for Burning Man. Washington County Yellow is open and staffed.
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0: 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Washoe, Twitter 18, traffic. 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
4: Copy, thank you. And he's 1099 times 3. First one is F. Frank Non-X out of California, the second, and Mary Non-X out of Pennsylvania. The third is in Locals out of Reno Muni, FTA obey a court order. No match in Nevada or California for 27. Physicals 56140 Brown and Hazel. Middle name is Lee Lincoln Edward Edward, and his tattoo on his right calf of an angel, and on his neck of an alien. I can give you a couple more if you need them. And he has a history of possession of hypodermic devices.
0: Copy. Let's confirm that one, please. Negative, I'll be singled up.
2: Go ahead.
0: I'll be transporting one from Parr to St. Mary's, 1J3.
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0: 197, she's clear 29, Flower 27. 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
3: Nevada, Eagle 10. Joshua is clear with a valid ID, clear to positive. Adam as a J-John. Stephanie has a revoked license, a valid ID. She shows 1099 out of Reno Muni and positive Nora Tom.
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2: Keep him issuing out.
7: Alright, 232 info, and you can cancel 4-6 for the handle that welfare check.
6: 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You are 246 Reno, straight to 19.
7: Okay.
4: Okay, sir.

0: mom's made, like, complaints that she doesn't want us detaining him or anything like that, but if it's a safety thing, obviously.
1: 10-4, thanks for the heads up.
0: Yeah, you guys are way ahead of me. I'm on my way.
2: 10-4.
3: Okay, fine.
2: Buffalo on and third check, reference back 187, I come forth.
3: Same tree fire. And you've already came over.
4: Fort Allen Caps, go for lieutenant.
5: UAV
6: 05-31-2012,
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6: Just a second.
5: Last of Graf, George Robert, Adam Frank, first out. Adam Nora David, Robert Yellow King, UAV 07-20-2013.
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0: Washoe 1022. I was having issues with my NDT and I wanted to number it up for the RP, but it looks like I just got service. Thank you.
2: Sorry.
5: Union 438, Reno, technical. Or Stoker 4.
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0: Charles 252, the address is going to be 1155 West 4th, unit number 110. That will be code 4.
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0: 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Going to be related. 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
2: Watch the temperature, ATI, be around.
1: To cover, please advise. This is going to be 315 Capella Drive. One vehicle, described as a silver Sienna Hyundai, and second one is a dark green truck. Negative injury, and again, they're arguing about who's at fault.
2: Nora 232, booking at 23, will be in building 5.
3: Building number 5.
1: Hold on.
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4: We're code 4, you can cancel.
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0: Hey, what's up?
1: He's hopping the south fence to his bike right now. It sounds like we're good with letting him go home.
0: Okay, yeah, if that's what staff wants to do, we can kind of just moderate him. Street or what?
1: Yeah, they said they're good with him going if that's what he chooses to do. I'm not sure what's going on right now.
0: Fantastic, yeah, he's just climbing up now.

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7: 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I'm 10-8, and I'll be en route to 333.5 Mount Rose 3.
5: 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Yes, last phonetically, Henry, Edward, Nora, Robert, Yellow. 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

from having you wear it over and over and over and over and over and over and over and over and over and over and over and over and over and over and over and over and over and over and over and over and over and over and over and over and over and over and over and over and over and over and over and over and over and over and over and over and over and over and over and over and over and over and over and over and over and over and over and over and over and over and over and over and over and over and over and over and over and over and over and over and over and over and over and over 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and over and over and over and over and over and over and over and over and over and over and over and over and over and over and over and over and over and over and over and over and over and over and

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2: 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And we're going to send 274, we are going for you now, Tim. 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
3: 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Backup over normal traffic, tower release from Sam 25,000 Coast 4, Maloma repeating, yellow backup from input. 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
5: it. He said juvenile should be in the system and local.
6: I'll be clear, Sis, clear in the animal call in Spanish Springs, stack at 481, you go ahead and cancel that GOA.
5: So JR41 en route with 2 Jan Evans with 1 J3 juvenile.
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8: Officer Lopez, Lincoln, Ocean Paul, at the Zebra, first of Marcus, Larry, Adam, Robert, Charles, Union, Sam, date of birth 12-6-2010. Second is going to be a white male juvenile, last of Sheckard, Sam, Henry, Edward, Charles, King, Edward, Robert, David, first of Bryce, boy, Robert, yellow, Charles, Edward, third of 03-12-2011.
5: Too far, go ahead with the next.
8: Last is going to be a white female juvenile, last of Evolve, Paul, Adam, Sam, Sam, Ocean, William, first Maribel, Mary, Ida, Robert, Adam, Boy, Edward, Lincoln, Lincoln, Edward, middle initial of Lincoln, date of birth 09-02-2010.
9: Support. Thomas Belling, first Richard. His date of birth is 9-3-72, and his OLN 16-03-46-2355.
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12: The RP is chasing the suspect down the street. Suspect is an Asian male, 21 years old, named Matei. Green sweater, black shorts. Still getting further. 5040 Pradera.
9: Group.
13: 61. Tony, 2024 Subaru, four-door sedan. Two last of hyphenated last, Estrada Reyes, first of Delilah, David Adam Lincoln, Ida Lincoln Adam, with an address of 7711 Sky Vista Parkway, number 4213.
7: Copy, thanks.
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12: 201.
1: You can clear the suspicious person call. Subject is cleaning his car out.
10: Parking lot near the pharmacy, row number 9, going for a pending 255. We have subjects shooting up narcotics in a vehicle described as a gray Audi or Acura with California plates. 5260 West 7th Street, Walmart, in the parking lot near the pharmacy.
1: Thank you.

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2: 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First is going to be California DL, Hispanic female adult, last of Reyes, phonetically Robert Edward, yellow Edward Sam, first of Rose, phonetically Robert Ocean Sam Edward, DL means 1102 of 92, OLN Frank 1094970, break for next.
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1: Yeah. No, 246.

0: class of Hafner, Henry, Adam, Frank, Frank, Nora, Edward, Robert, first of Judith, John, Union, David, Ida, Tom, Henry, DOB 329-56, Nevada OLN 460-036-3052, break for second. Class of Vaughn, Victor, Adam, Union, George, Henry, Adam, Nora, first of Ronald, Robert Ocean, Nora, Adam, Lincoln, David, DOB 11-6-61, and got Nevada ID card
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2: 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Northbound El Rancho from the crater on a white van.
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6: 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I'll head over to 7-11 to ATR.
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8: Kid has a broomstick now.
9: Copy, you're out to B Hall. 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
6: Class of Ellis, Edward Lincoln, Lincoln, Ida Sam, first of Michaela, Mary, Ida King, Adam, Yellow, Lincoln, Adam. Date of birth is 04-06-2004. California DL 0647140. Wait for a second.
2: Last of Schwab, Sam, Charles, Henry, William, Adam, Boy, first of PK, Paul, Edward, Edward, King, Adam, Yellow, middle of Reese, Robert, Edward, Edward, Charles, Edward, date of birth 12-16-2003, California DL Yellow 797-9595. 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
11: You get 22 why I left at 1 South Sierra. Thank you.
9: Simply.
12: Charles 252, Trevor. No, please.
7: Charles 252, go ahead.
12: Gonna hold her red on her cord.
7: Well,
12: yeah.
7: Send me over the knife.
12: We're good for it.
9: I didn't even get to give them to you. I still haven't gone through his locals yet.
12: Carry that.
9: You're jumping the gun.
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1: Showing not to Vine Street Bridge near 7th, checking off there about a 7th Extended Wheelchair that appears to be stuck in traffic. Vine at 7th.
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0: Radar Charles, take my duty. We are running at 23 on 600 level
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0: Hey, top on 1.
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0: Read about it, buddy. 6, start a course, see where I took 400 checks.
1: Time out of 1, I copy. Motor 18.
0: Good morning, 1031, can you ride at the station?
1: Motor 18, 10-4.
0: Yeah, motor 22, same traffic, motor
1: 22.
0: Neither.
6: Scott's clear system. Clear suspended, valid ID clear tip, positive NORA, and the VIN shows clear surrendered with a valid permit.
0: Copy.
1: 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NORA
7: 244. Adam NORA, first of George Union Ida, Boy Edward NORA Sam, date of birth 1/25/82. Nevada OLN 080-671-0812.

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0: 5-17, I'll be coming.
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0: North 46,
1: destiny.
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1: Everything? And then 244, negative 2729 on 2.
2: Five, seven. Five, six.
3: Both hands to the main station at the front desk. At 11, Quincy Street at the front desk. It's going to be for a Fountain 72.
1: Five, seven. Five, six.
2: Battalion 3, go.
1: 256, I'll be in route with 57.
0: Separate Charles, 256, second street, take. Separate.
4: I'm in to the Atlantic ramp, that's going to be our closest access, so we'll see on the east side.
1: Roger, two copies, Atlantic ramp, east side, thank you.
2: Battalion 3, guard fire staging on the guard ramp. Battalion 3, copy guard fire staging on the guard ramp.
0: First 2729.
1: Alrighty, it's going to be a male west of Lincoln Ocean Paul, Edward Zebra, first of David, spelled phonetically. DOB 0730, 1984, and a California DL number, David 17. 38333.
2: Second Henry is female, last is Henry Adam Robert, Robert Ocean David, first boy Robert Ida, Adam Nora Nora, Adam DOB 0407 1992, and an Nevada DL number, Edward 111-3375.
1: 46 vehicle, 9 from Nevada.
3: No, 246, so far.
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3: Kepler, go ahead.
1: We did about 308, I'll go ahead.
3: No, 246, so far.
1: Second and Washington, about a 599 to Adam 3.
0: Under 32, I copy, and you're on chair.
1: I copy, I'll switch over, sir.
2: Arena Mother 21 traffic.
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2: South Meadows. 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
2: Or two, any other information? Battalion 3, copy traffic from Rhino 2, staged on the firehouse ramp, and that's the call for an upgrade to alert 2. No further information. Truck 15, copy, we're staged at Atlantic.
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7: 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Reno 3 is leaving in route. Sorry about that. Board 0 on the trip, they're out the home address.
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9: No driver's license for years, but there's still no expiration date.
8: Oh, damn. Well, it sounds like you're getting another one today. Thank you.
9: Happy to help.
8: So the team is going to clear. We're at the Atlantic ramp. We can look at him real quick if needed, but it sounds like they don't need anything.
7: 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Rhino 2 will just... Rhino 2 and Truck 15 will just follow, just for follow-up, if we need to. We can downgrade the rest of the units on this call.
8: That copy. Confirming Rhino 2, you want to stay attached to the call or just release everyone?
7: And we can release everybody else. We'll go back to red, give gold back.
8: Battalion 3, copy all other units released with the exception of Rhino 2 and Battalion 3, go back to red.

0: Reno, Battalion 300.
1: Battalion 3.
0: The incident, the airport's been downgraded. All units released with the exception of Rhino 2, Battalion 3 available on red.
1: Copy, all units released aside from Rhino 2.
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0: subject Lopez shows we clear NCIT stages Nomachin local has a valid California 27. 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
1: Rhino 2.
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2: Confirm.
3: Q32, code 4, thank you.
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explosions.

0: Parks 221 says 63 on 1 for Bellamy.
1: Yeah, 232, they check, okay. That'll be fine.
2: All right,
0: Steve. Do you want me to put you back on your 85?
3: No, it'll be fine.
0: 10-4.
4: Looks like there's someone at the sub at this time requesting VIN inspection and CCW renewal. He should be standing by outside. Stack 551. 2004 is not answering.

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1: Thank you.
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4: Stop for this.
5: 44, respond to no third fire at this time. 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
5: 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Did you have a plate also?

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0: And Engine Voice, we put some additional notes in your MVP. Should you respond, it's going to be for an outside fire off the Red Rock Road area at Golden Wing. RP is reporting a large pile of juniper that's been smoldering for several days. And both of those not having been properly extinguished.
1: Carson City Tow is on the way to pick that one up, and the black Toyota Camry, the Millie's on the way to pick that one up. And please show me 10-8, thank you.
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1: 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Two advisors live. And both in our city.
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1: It's going to be last of Miller, comment. First of John, Adam, Nora, Tom. Date of birth 11/29 of 96. Solch 530 978284.
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0: 22.
1: Turn from the left, you have a couple of 10-15s. Which one do you want me to do?
0: Somebody just want that. Charles 253 right now. Charles 253, Charles 254 right now. Do you need a motor to head that way?
2: No, we got it taken care of.
0: Cover. Motor 22, if I could see you with Charles 252. Possibly in place of negative injury 1050 at 1583 South Virginia. It's going to be in the parking lot. Okay. Charles, 252, your discretion.
1: Roger, I'll continue.
0: That's right.
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5: 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Thanks, sir.
0: 4 back out.
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8: Are you code 4?
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8: 7-4.
5: There's 38.
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8: Copy.
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2: 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The count is clear. Thank you for being here, so
4: far down here. Hey, everybody,
2: Benjamin.
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0: four, Marshall.
1: 5-4.
0: Did you have traffic for Marshall?
1: Negative. If that was me, it was accidental. Sorry.
0: No problem. Just making sure. Thank you.
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0: 10-4, good morning.
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0: West Fourth and West, Nevada 222, Frank 18.
1: Roger, 22. Letter 22, plates are suspended. Expired in 2020.
0: 10-4, good work, thanks.
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0: Reno Charles 253. Can you show us in route to Slack 611?
1: Charles 253, stand for. I'm coming here.
0: Charles 252, be on route as well.
1: Charles 252, stand for. And I'm going to be calling the VA. The center just transported, but that's on the 14th.
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2: Go airway model to that a physical handicap. 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
1: West of Adam, George Union, Sam, Tom, Ida, Nora, Hyphen, Lopez, First of Elmer, Edward Lincoln, Mary, Edward, Robert. No DOB listed and break for a plate.
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4: We're last 1060 to high school for the lunch.
0: Alright, 224. Wait, no, I 246 and over here.
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3: Temper.
5: Motor 32, go for
0: it. Motor 32, second skew. Oh, actually, I'm in.
1: Affirm,
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3: 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Shows to be clear, active, 2015 Honda.
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2: 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Shows to be clear, active, 2015 Honda.
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1: Thank you.
2: You're welcome.
3: Leon Charles
4: 257,
3: out on QFR
4: Marina Park. Charles
1: 257. Washington, number 31, 10-4.
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0: 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I got clear, no match, California.
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2: I'm fine, good morning.
3: From Mexico.
4: Oh, we can be Motor 11. I was just going to let you know that Info 113, we just wrapped it with caution tape, so hopefully you're not getting any more calls on it.
0: 10-4, thank you. Sorry, I assumed otherwise. I will note that in there.
4: Copy, thank you.
0: Yep.
5: House, 31 and 5 86.
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6: Good morning.
4: 5-7-1, code 4.
0: Yep, go ahead.
3: Yeah, no, I actually did do very check to the key top. I'll be code 4.
5: Number 2, DQ.
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0: Jennifer.
4: One male.
5: What is 82?
3: George, 86.
0: Letter 22, copy, and you're on chair again.
3: Sorry to catch last.
0: You're still on chair.
5: Wait.
0: Temper.
6: Charles 257, 18. Kenny.
5: Charles, this is...
1: How many?
6: Airway and McCarran on about a town of Lincoln King, 788.
1: How many?

0: about our locals.
1: Copy, thank you.
0: You're welcome.
2: And in 42, you're responding. It's going to be an activated fire alarm, 18214 Grizzly Bear Court. I'll be calling from 18214 Bear Court to reporting a fire alarm at a neighboring residence. She's unsure if it's coming from her street or the house behind her. So I'll be going over there for you.
3: 42, copy, thank you.

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3: William Adam Lincoln Ocean Robert, first to Hans, and that is Henry Adam Nora Sam. Date of birth is 07-07-1981. California driver's license is David 5786225.
4: Can I get a 27-2901, please?
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9: Charles 436.
4: Charles 436. Shoulder 430 units out on 1. We are first and late. Go for it.
9: First and late, go for it.
4: We are Charles 257.
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9: 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Chief, go for it.
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0: Mara, it's Super 6 North, 68, Reno 1060. Both units to bus off Nancy and 7th for trouble unknown. Reporting pretty as a possibility. Can hear a male yelling for help, but I know what the problem is. The only description we have is a subject in a wheelchair. Nancy and West 7th.
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4: 29 white male, 29 on the second. Damn it, just one, please. 1063, another one. Paul Adam, Lincoln Mary, first Reginald with an ALD. 323 of 52, associate 530-424068.
5: Sure can, go ahead.
1: His last name is going to be Hawkins. It's going to be Henry Adam William King Ida Nora Sam, first of Lee, Cohen Selling. Date of birth is 5/15 of 67, and his social is 558-06-5772.
5: Charles, what's your name?
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7: Teach out, Tom, Edward Adam, Charles Henry Ocean, Lehman Tom, Bursa Thomas. Tom Henry Ocean, Mary Adam Sam, you'll be 1226-59, and that ID 320-034-6062.
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2: Finn, are your seconds?
3: That's Messingill. Mary Adams, Sam Sam, Edward Nora, George Ida, Lincoln Lincoln, first of Charles. Got a middle name of Edward, and he's a third, TLB 081979. No further.
2: Temper, and did you have a third?
3: Negative.
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1: Can I get a serial number check on two bicycles?
2: Are you code 4 to standby? Just one.
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2: 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Letter 20.
1: 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Victor Resolve 4-0555.
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2: Chester, do you want to read that 10-7?
4: 6-7-6-7. I'll be 10-8 and 76 to 2830 Northtown, unit 133.
2: Actually, Leland, he's supposed to be Emory on CGIS for FTA and Indian exposure out of RPD. He's also 1099 on local for FTA out of RPD. Otherwise, clear NCIC. 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
4: Can you give me the spelling for the first name?
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3: 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Suspect's going to be HMA, 55 years of age, 5'6", last seen wearing brown hat. For the description, if you have seen the subject came to his property and when the ERP confronted him, the subject said he could put him away. Subject is refusing to leave. We have nothing further at this time. 5020 Mayberry Drive.
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5: Tom out of 1, CC back out.
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6: Be clear report and in route intake.
7: If you want it, and if he's not arrested, do extensive FI and forward to Sparks. Charles, clear, no match, Nevada. Physicals and local, 6 foot, 185, blonde and brown, tattoo on his left leg of a wolf, on his back of a wizard, and on his left hand of 13 and a half. That does say to check photos, tats, and prints, as there matches another subject that uses.
5: The warrant, but it is not confirmed, so there's no PC necessary.
8: Got it. Just calling and coming. I'm right now.
5: Hey, Prim, I just forwarded to you.
9: I'll touch you on 3-10-8.
4: Tom out of 5.
9: Was Keith Giles' current address or the last address he had on file?
7: First EF address 5025 Sage Hen from 2019.
4: Ranger 33.
10: Good morning, I'm 1031.
4: Good morning.
7: Chen. Sam, Adam, George, Edward, Henry, Edward, Nora, as of 2019.
9: Copy, thank you.
7: You're welcome.

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1: this
2: Massingill, the
1: ONSA? Warrant's confirmed. It's a no bail, and a case number was issued for the warrant.
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0: 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Can I get a 28 and a VIN?
2: I'm sorry for an altered patient. 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
4: Yep, that's it. It looks like you have DNS tow on the way to pick this one up. 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
1: Always happy to. And 6-41, go ahead with your subject.
11: 41, I am code 4 as well. Last of John Edward Sam Sam Edward Edward, first of Amman, and that is spelled Adam Mary Mary Ocean Nora. Middle of Jack, date of birth 06-25-2004. California driver's license is yellow, 6699124.
12: Arco, he's black over gray. He just walked inside, but he was walking on the road with a squeegee.
13: Date of birth is 02-06-1997. It's a Switzerland driver's license. It's
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1: 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And 6-51, go ahead with your subject.
3: 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First of Tom, Edward, John, Adam, Sam. 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
0: Slash 692, fire rounds are clearing. We are going to respond.
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2: Just for 35. Charles 4, if you want to get 2901, please.
4: 1221, go ahead.
2: Thank you. St. Leo Adult, Lots of Ortiz, Ocean Robert Tom Ida Zebra, Virgin Francisco, Frank Robert Adams, Nora Charles Ida Sam, Charles Ocean. Date of birth is 9/20/85. And I got a social of 530-217436.
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1: 254. Come on.
2: Charles 254, Charles 251, it's going to be at West Street Plaza. I'm on 70 refusing to leave, federal disturbance. White male 30, 5'6", medium deal, blue shirt and red pants. In West Street Plaza.
1: 254.
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2: 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I'll be
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5: Dickerson. V-Stack 698. Okay. 25 in the area. 224. Personalized plate, Ocean David, Ida, Nora. George, Ocean David, Nevada, on a white Tacoma.
0: What's the residence?
6: 1855 El Rancho, apartment 283.
0: And who's the parent?
6: Last of Pierre hyphen Lewis, Paul Ida Edward, Robert Robert Edward hyphen Lewis, Lincoln Ocean Union Ida Sam. First of Peterson, like the last name.
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5: No.
6: Well, 1017 for battery that occurred today. Victims left a jar in First Marion, 7th grade, special needs. There's two suspects. Suspects pushed the victim several times and began punching him. No current disturbance, force.
4: What
6: about?
4: 10-41 in route, Justice Court for the 7. Green Charles, 4th row, MC, myself, 45, Dr. 7.
5: Charles, 431.

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4: 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Come on. Charles 256, Reno, in discretion.
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0: 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Mercury, the an 8-year-old male claimed high fever headache at 210 Gentry Way, Mary Charter Elementary in the nurse's office. 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
1: 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Looks like New Mexico. 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
0: 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Watch the 6535 traffic. Seven Arrow Street with Frank Barry Henry, Ida 16 Florida on a RV.
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3: Washout 2-11, clear sight and traffic. 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
1: 5
2: private.
1: 5
2: 5. Hey, O'Reilly, on California. Hi, William Davis, Tom 358.
1: Copy, O'Reilly. 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
3: So, Milan Avenue, Nevada 570, George 85.
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0: come back. Sorry. Just sit in the seat.
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1: Tomato 1.
2: Right, guys, for no sense, we use the civil 16, the Riverwood Department, 755 Kinsley, number 218. Partially separated this time. The adverse half, the male half, is in an apartment upstairs. Riverwood Department, 218, 755 Kinsley.
3: 23, medical emergency seizures.
2: Charles 252.

0: Control, Charles 22, over 10-6, 5-3.
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0: I got it. I was on a 21. Copy.
1: Tom, Henry, Edward, Robert, Frank, Ocean, Robert, David. First of Trinity, Tom, Robert, Ida, Nora, Ida, Tom, Yellow. Date of birth 04-20-2011. Wait for a second. The male, last of Robert, Adam, Boy, Ocean, Nora. First of Ida, Zebra, Adam, Ida, Adam, Henry. Date of birth 03-27-2011. Wait for third. Also male, same last name as the last one, Robert Adam Boy, Ocean Nora. First of King, date of birth 03-06-2012, break for last.
2: And confirming that second male's name was King, King Ida Nora George.
1: Affirm.
2: 10-4, go for the fourth.
1: Female, last of Victor Adam Robert George Ocean, first of Ariana, Adam Robert Ida, Adam Nora, Nora Adam. Date of birth 06-22-09.
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5: 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Sounds
6: 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Jones and Kelso, what's your last two, Charlie?
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3: To the white male, 20 to 30, 6 foot, 200 pounds, red hair. I feel outside of him near the construction area, Hillcrest in Virginia.
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8: University
1: right now.
8: Correction,
1: midnight. On 85.
8: It'll be a follow up. We'll get you the numbers in a minute. Case number 826.
1: 826.
5: That's a bypass. Okay.
9: I'll be 10-6 north of 13 from here.
1: Parts and bearings.
10: Good, Tom, out of 1, take it 27, 29 1.
11: Okay, Tom, it's on.
5: Chelsea, that one.
12: Lemus, Lincoln, Edward, Mary, Union, Sam. First of Alejandro, Adam, Lincoln, Edward, John, Adam, Nora, David, Robert, Ocean. Date of birth, 12/31 of 90. He claims to have a Nevada OLN.
1: How am I doing?
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0: Job.

0: Tom 262, are you northbound or southbound?
1: Southbound, just north of the intersection in the construction zone.
0: Okay. I'm McCarran Prater. Traffic. Tempo.
2: Charlie 6.
3: Mary 4, California, on a Chevy.
4: 447 and Crown.
5: We'll be in route for stack 768 for 17.
2: Actually, stand by, please. Charles 256, Charles 257, we're on 263.
5: 56. 57.
2: Charles 256, Charles 257, let me cross the street from the Carl's Jr. 1195 Kitski. Can you have a BDW with a vehicle that just occurred? Vehicle is no longer on scene. I'll be advised the crosswalk light was on and was crossing the street. It's maybe more of a VPED. I'll be going to be 15 years of age. Well, it looks like there was a verbal disturbance prior to this. We went for an orange Dodge Charger in the area of 1195 Kitski. We are still landline. I'll find out right now for you. We do have rooms and fire going.

0: want to keep this as an abandoned vehicle or change it to a follow-up?
1: You can change it to a follow-up and put it in case 817.
2: Hi. Ford Rooster. And I'll get you a better direction of travel since that's supposed to be east west.
3: I'm on West 6th Street, past North Virginia. There's another 28 on Oregon Place.
4: Go ahead.
3: 974, Robert Adams Sam.
5: BDW is a vehicle involving the 15-year-old. The suspect is GOA.
1: Copy. Was this auto versus head or something else?
5: Sorry. Surely, we believe that that's why it was set up that way.
3: And the 13 copies off, thank you.
5: And the 13.
3: Hey friend, this vehicle's been in a red zone for multiple days and has significant front end and damage, so I want to submit it for a legit that.
5: Is that through me or do you guys do that yourself? I'm just trying to catch up.
3: I'll do it myself, right? I'll be code 4 and I'll let you know.
5: I can assist you. 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
3: Okay. Reno,
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0: Looks like it says Adam King 0. Might be a Q, I can't tell. John, Tom, Edward, Nora.
1: But it's Nevada.

0: Out of par 1042. Have a good afternoon.
1: That's fine. Have a good night.
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5: 23. 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
4: 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Unit 266.
2: Recover alcoholic.
1: Yeah, he is responding at a third floor with a system. Y'all head down from east hole, and you've got one in northeast.
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2: 10-9-10.
3: 76 for Spark. We're going to stand down. Of course.
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9: Does actually work.
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0: Reno Medic 2, that's a negative. We can let him know right now if you like. Battalion 1 copies.
2: Battalion 1.
0: Copy that, thank you.
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0: I can get in a second, thank you.
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3: Check the K, I'll be around your welfare check in man. 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
0: traffic. 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Well, pack down in Pamela, California, 96990, George 4.
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0: Assist and please put myself in Charles 257, second area of the Boys and Girls Club, off of Bresson, possible disturbance.
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3: 272.
1: 7-4. Yeah, Charles 256, I'm sorry, which Boys and Girls Club?
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4: Both RPs didn't answer when I called back, and I'm just going to keep checking the area. 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
0: He's standing by the neighbor's house across the street at 1744.
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0: looks like there's multiple cases, and they have two different defense counsels, what I was asking.
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0: Thank you.
2: No, 32.
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4: Controls arrest on that, and for 1916, he's absent the whole ETL. He can clear it. 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

0: expired on a 2013 Chevy four-door sedan, suspension 2, 19-2025, expiration 11-27-2025.
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0: Expiration was 11-27-2025.
1: Okay, copy. The traffic with that vehicle, you're probably Orient Bastard.
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5: Washoe 2, Tahoe 73, area check of Tahoe Meadows, go ahead.
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0: be out of range.
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2: Got it.
3: I said 820 on order.
2: That's very welcome. CM 286, we know.
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3: 209.
5: Checked all the upstairs apartments at Building 59 and found nobody requiring our assistance or any disturbance. I will be en route to the call now. So, if you'll need one of the deputies.
6: Tom, out of one, Travis.
3: Tom, out of one.
6: We got Neil and Riley, Nevada, Charles, over William, 142, Charles.
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7: Hey, Sam, 2-3, you can cancel 7-4, I'm pretty far south.
3: 2-7-1, copy.
8: I'll continue on just a little bit younger.
3: 10-4.
9: But there should be a lone outside, however, making threats to lay down in traffic. 2301 Audi Boulevard, outside number 42.
10: Both in route.
11: We're in 246, I'll divert to that. You can cancel one of those.
9: Nora 246, I copy. Charles 254 Reno. Actually, Charles 251 Reno, I'll show you tonight.
10: 51, I'll continue. Cancel 54.
9: Pick up Charles 254 Reno Street tonight.
10: I'll be sending thanks, Kobe.
3: Respond to that one, Seb.
5: Yeah, I can take the 1016 if you're okay. No one looking my stuff.
0: Question.
2: Otherwise, him 299 in the unit for cover. Harvard and Linden at the corner, verbal 1016 male to female. RP, saw male get off the bus and started following and yelling at a female to have a juvenile with her. Male was Hispanic, male 30s, 5 foot heavy build, frizzy hair and a ponytail, black and red flannel shirt and black pants. They are currently stopped at the bus stop in front of this location. Harvard and Linden.
9: 993.
11: Alright, Sam, 293. Good morning, 251, and I could cover.
2: Sam, 293, 10-4, good morning.

0: now are pee, saw Mel get off the bus and started following and yelling at a female to have a juvenile with her. Male's Hispanic, male, 30, 5 foot heavy build, frizzy hair in a ponytail, black and red flannel shirt and black pants. They are currently stopped at the bus stop in front of this location. Harvard and London.
1: San Andrew.
2: Sam, 293. Good morning, 251, and I could cover.
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0: 7-2.
4: Washington 6 Paul 41 K, get a 2729 on 1 adult male, please.
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5: Yeah, Tom 234 AI, you can.
0: Tom 334.
6: Green of Green 495.
0: Green 495.
6: RTF from this, then can you please place it back up for a signed waiver?
0: Careful.
6: I'll be back out on light duty.
0: 10-4.
3: Of 24 on a 2015 Ford hatchback, RO Last of Williams, First of Lauren, 65 Caliente Street, Apartment 2, Reno.
2: Copy.
3: 641, Washer, go with your subject.
4: Last of Urban, and that is Ida Robert Victor Ida Nora, first of Joseph, common spelling. Date of birth is 01-19-1989. California, or excuse me, Nevada driver's license is 08-02-208167.

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1: Please
2: play Bella's office. Okay. Those minor club, it's YG. Give us a plate in a minute.
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2: Temporary 11, copy.
1: I copy, thank you.
4: Yeah, that's Sparks Heritage Museum, code 4.
5: No, 246 right now. She should be on the sidewalk.
6: 46, I copy. I'm trying to hit her. Is she in front of the complex?
5: She said she was in front of, but around the corner from 42.
6: I got
4: it. Okay, station, have a good night.
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4: 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Turn the line.
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6: And 6.
7: And then a local check. Go ahead with the traffic, though.
8: It's going to be for Kids Camp out there, and I'll send Motorpoint 59 with you once you guys are clear of traffic. It's checking Vassar and Kitski for school bus 2027 full of middle school students who are refusing to comply. Transportation does not have a supervisor available for Kids Camp.
7: Copy.
0: Charles, to that, too.
9: On that assault matter on 4th Street, I made contact with my 21, and it was a prior incident. What was that?
0: 10-4. Charles, you could do it.
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0: 10-4.
9: En route.
8: And I'll get you a motor 59 after 8:30.
0: Back up. Miller 246, got the code 4 for Renzo.
9: Miller 22, been out of Sinkosa.
0: Miller 22, 24.
11: Tom Ocean, Charles King, Frank Ocean, Robert David, Joseph Christopher, Tom Spelling. Date of birth 09-26-1990, and like OLMs 080-267-4009.
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2: Washoe Hawk 7, for the units going to the courts, the adult male came out of the residence and walked to the west and laid down in a bush up on the hill directly to the west.
3: Julia, I'm sorry.
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5: 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Do you have a name?
6: My name is Tessa Q. Court. You're going for 82.
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0: orange record of it is showing expired on a Mazda as of 08/19/2025 to last of Manat, first of Todd at 2084 Vale Street. So sometimes it'll give us a candidate list for records that the plate still has, but they're no longer valid. You're looking for the most recent, which is going to be at the top, and it's showing expired.
1: Okay, perfect. That's what I thought it was. So when I punched it in, the most recent one I have was, I guess, 2015. There's nothing else that shows me there, so that's what I thought it was weird.
2: Reno Sam 296, 24 my last, we'll be en route.
3: Reno Sam 375?
4: 375.
3: Wasburg, we're in single unit, we'll be connected.
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3: Both units will be 3100 Dickerson Road, the Oxbow Nature Study Area, in the park for 1037 subject, 1230, or sorry, secondhand information, subject running around with a BB gun pointing at birds. Original reporting party somewhere in the area, RP, and works for the nature study. Going to be at the main building at the park to 1025 with PD. Oxbow Nature Study Area, 3100 Dickerson.
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2: 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Persist, and I'll be in route with 56, you can cancel 54.
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0: 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Just confirming 112 is canceled for late shift tonight.
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4: Hello.
3: Motor 32, Brett.
4: It's going to be last week in Adam, Nora, David, Robert, Union, Mary versus Sam, Henry, Adam, William, Nora. Denver 217-68-5711982-42.
3: 8242 for the last four.
4: Yes, ma'am.
3: Motor City.
11: 7-4, assistant.
3: 274.
2: A little fired up.
7: Fired up, A-firm. Maybe you'll hit somebody.
2: Prove it.
7: I don't know, our cameras are horrible here, so maybe.
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12: Stand by, man. Stand by, 6 miles in and out.
4: Yeah, 33-6, moving around, we'll take the phone. And just 39 County is going back to 10 dispatch.
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0: 6-4.
4: Process of 39.
3: Go ahead.
4: We've been canceled for the third time.
3: Copy, thank you.
10: First name is Sam Henry Adam Henry Ida Nora. Date of birth is 08-12-1992. California DL is Frank 780-3121.
3: 10 boy.
12: Thanks for Sam made this one.
13: That's 41 copies, thanks. And 1080 assist.
3: 10-4. Roger, Irwin.
4: Reno, engine 7, just confirming we have Lemza coming through this as well.
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3: 146.
12: It does not say, stand by, we'll notify.
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0: It was a permit, but he never followed through, and expired 4/4/25.
1: All right, Captain.
0: You're welcome.
1: Okay, copy.
0: Do you guys get one?
2: RPD was originally on scene requested status for possible forced entry. 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
0: Expired registration on 2001 Pontiac.
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4: Are they in the park?
3: They're not in the park. 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
0: 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Hey buddy, myself and Bowers are finishing up on an adult 95 and we'll be down there. I don't think it should be too tumultuous, but we'll be there. 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
0: Gonna be off of passport card, last of right, and that's with a phonetically William Robert. Ida, George, Henry, Tom, first of, phonetically, John, Adam, Lincoln, Edward, Nora, middle of Gilbert, date of birth, 2/24/1995.
2: Denver.
0: Looks like 24.
2: Denver, I'll try that first.
3: Stand by for a second.
2: 321, it is 24. He's clear, valid restrictions with a hearing aid and clear tips.
0: 10-4.
3: Martian report. Martian is scooter out of the Wheaton Fitness Center. And I'll be 4.
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3: Caller 27, and he's got a middle of Mesa.
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5: It was supposed to do a 3:30 in Department 2. 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

0: be transported by her, last name Charles Ocean Nora, Tom Robert Edward, Robert Adam Sam, hyphen Queen Union Edward, Nora Ida Adam, Henry Adam Nora, DOB Nora Adam Tom, Adam Lincoln Yellow, DOB 1486, Nevada DL 080-181-8354.
1: Temper.
2: Wait, 10-8, is this? And can you put Paul 35 on a traffic stop? He's at 447 coming up on Arrow.
1: Are you launcher?
3: I am code 4.
1: Yeah, copy code 4. Did you still need to be on the larceny call?
3: Yes, please. Still on it.
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1: 76.
2: Paul 35, Paul 30, can you read the plate? 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
0: I'll be 10-8 and en route to 5378 Side Hill.
1: Temper.
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0: 9.
1: 146, have a good night.
0: And Adam 739, have a good night.
1: Adam 739, have a good night.
0: Good night.
1: 144, have a good night.

0: Caitlin.
1: University of 6, unlicensed pilot.
0: Hotline, I copy, and unlicensed, what was the model of the vehicle?
2: Chevy Impala.
0: Now it's popping in our jurisdiction. Reno engine may be on Reno red at this time.
1: Clear that.

0: 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Good night.
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3: Responding to 335 west of Levy.
4: Okay. Engine 39, I currently don't have a call for that location, but I'll get it from TM. Stand by.
5: Okay,
4: for. Yeah, one university. Engine
1: 39.
6: Ground Charles 2.2, thank you, ETL.
1: Charles 2.2.
5: Ground Charles 2.5.
4: Charles 2.5.
5: This is Columbia, and I'm coming for 44.
4: Charles 257.
7: Henry, Edward, Adam, Tom, Henry. First of Amy, Adam, Mary, Yellow, middle of Joe, John, Ocean. 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Nevada DL 080-541-3357.
1: I'm going to wait when I go.
6: 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I'll get a hold of you.
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1: Your subject's clear, expired Nevada ID card. It looks like descriptors are 59175, blonde and green. 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Last address as of 419 of 22 was homeless in the Reno area.
0: Copy, thank you.
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2: Rosales comes back clear always with a valid Class B and a valid Class M motorcycle, both expiring 29 with no restrictions. And what are you guys good for?
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2: Wash, 0186, we're 23 and 42. Have a great night.
1: 1-10-8-6, Jennifer. Thank you. 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
1: Motor 32, go ahead.
2: It's going to be last of Mary, Adam, Charles, King. First of Mary, Adam, Robert, Ida, Adam, Henry. Date of birth 10-18-97. Looks like a baby in Nevada will run 170-521-1768.
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1: 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Charles 350, you're enough. Copy a call.
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0: Truck 15, the difficulty breathing, based on Mountview, Kindred Avenue, number 61, District 15, red frequency, Truck 15, based on Mountview, Kindred Avenue, number 61.
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2: 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Tom 334.
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0: Charles Clearland, 2-1041, good morning, out at Maine, looking for a car.
1: Charles 2-1, good morning.
2: Charles 8, make Jordan route.
1: Charles 4.
0: Spark 63 run. 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
0: Adam Robert, date of birth 08-21-89, social 530-43-2143.
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1: 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He has a history of false statement to obstruct and resisting.
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0: Beckham Smith Ridge, unmarked, Burgundy Jeep.
1: Beckham Smith Ridge, how far?
0: George, sir. Do you have permission to take the PIP one? Or do you want us in our brush?

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0: 4741, and I'll be tight.
1: Come on.
2: 4801, I think it's Minnesota.
1: Lieutenant Wondering, I'm just advising. Gold is monitored, not manned.
0: Right now, rotate to Gold. Right over 21. Red.
1: Lieutenant Wondering.
0: It's not already done. Can we get an early dispatch of MV Energy, please?
1: With anyone.
3: Avenue 13, engine 13. Respond 990 South Wells Avenue.
4: There's definitely an issue with dispatching, so we didn't get the dispatch for this, but we got dispatched for two other alarms.
1: We're aware of the issue.
4: Good morning, 1041 Mutay.
1: Good morning.
5: Jason, third grade SIP. They are going to go into a secure campus at this time.
6: It does look like this is near the train track. No structures appear to be involved for any notes. And I have nothing further at this time. It is Friday for the chief and larger.
2: On Gold, that was completely low volume, unreadable. Negative, that's unreadable.
0: Did you dispatch me on the brush fire that came in?
7: Affirm. Apologize. We were having some dispatching issues with training, but it'll be Gold frequency.
0: I got you. I'm going to Gold. Thank you.
7: Okay, thank you.
8: Let's go take a look at staff 959. It's a 21 in reference to possible F square reference upcoming football game.
9: 3-0-8-4-3. I'm handling that.
8: I copy Union 48. Union 2810. Change
0: tonight. Copy, thank you.
10: 10-3-7-10-8, and I'll try to call back on stack 988.
11: How many contacts do you can disregard? It was in the cell.
10: Copy, thank you.

0: 2342.
1: Good night. 143, you
0: have to be. Adam, 24942, log off tonight.
1: Adam, 249, you have to be.
2: K40x40 brush, it is right below houses, so we do have stretches on QE threatening. We will be pulling as close as we can, stretching the old hose, trying to grab those. Engine 4, I'm going to have you guys go on Achilles for structure protection. Both brush engines need you on the railroad tracks. This will be Achilles Command, Captain Fitch Command. Command's going to be mobile. We have some bystanders out with the fire, and we'll be stretched to mark.
3: 9-1 copy, Avenger 0-1 scene, establishing Achilles Command, 40x40, active threatening structures. Line on the ground, set up structure protection group, brush brakes to access on the railroad tracks. Thank you.
4: As there is a 1016, they advise that they are code 4 and code 2 response is fine. 3450 Kindred, unit 611, apartment.
2: 10-5-0.
5: That we are going to Achilles for structure protection. Just making sure we know that.
0: Copy that, thanks. Let me know if you need anything else once you get up there.
5: Copy, will do.
2: The generator is here.
6: Copy, and there was background. This was a possible system issue with the generator.
2: Yeah, they have a company here working on it right now. There's nothing showing us right now. We'll be on test game.
6: I'm at 486 person on the corner of Hatteras and Maricopa in front of 6454 Hatteras Court.
0: Apparently this was a physical domestic.
5: Copy, physical domestic, and are there any weapons?
0: None reported, none seen.
5: Chuck 15, I do have PD en route.
6: Alright, copy, all, thank you.
2: Officer, Chuck 15.
4: Come to see you.
7: 351 Spark Station.
0: Go for,
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6: That auto aids to you guys. 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
2: That's Medic 46, how are you?
6: Medic 46, I copy.
0: Generators didn't kick on.
3: Command safety. Go ahead. Hey, are you there? It says no UPSD that there's a fire on the track.
0: Okay, is that the maintenance crew back there?
6: And it's Arena Engine 36 respond, priority 1 for chest pain at the Safeway 1031 Steamboat Parkway, Patient's going to be in the pharmacy.

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1: Copy, thank you so much. Going back to TM.
5: Reno, Battalion 1 on red.
6: Battalion 1, can you hear me?
5: I can hear you now. I'm sure you're advised. Unreadable on gold. I just want to confirm that we've contacted Union Pacific and we're shutting down railroad traffic on the Arkley Spur.
4: On 838 Zebra, David George, Nevada.
2: 266.
4: Yeah, I'm already on gold, and you are.
2: Just confirming you can hear me if I'm on gold.
4: That is even happy, thank you.
2: Thank you so much. Not sure what was going on.
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2: 39.
7: We're clear, Karen.
2: Copy.
6: Cancel, I can show you returning.
4: Yeah, Abram, thank you.
2: Sam 34.
6: 10 Reno.
4: Go ahead, Reno.
6: Besides, this is a possible power outage.
4: Good.
2: Second message.
3: 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Battalion 1, copy for progress stop.
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3: Yes.
2: Okay, so one other one.
3: Battalion 2, do you mean Battalion 1 or the command?
4: Sorry, Battalion 2, I didn't catch that.
3: I'm on scene. Do you need something from me?
4: No, I think we got this handled with the resources we have on scene, sir. Thank you.
3: No, copy. Thank you.
2: Command, now that my mic is working, did you need gold to be manned, or are you good with it still being monitored? She is currently online with them now.
4: Advise me when not to go. I'd appreciate it. Thank you.
6: 10-4. You're welcome.

0: Yes, baby. One to change 1540.
1: Street, so I can have some notes.
2: It'll be pretty obvious when you pull up to the rigs. But when you come on, we're going to have you not drive on the railroad tracks, but access road to the north will open and help us with this.
1: All right, copy. Follow on that. Thank you.
3: Which one is going to the office?
4: 9959 on a 2012 Nissan sedan.
1: I copy, we're stable for now.
4: I copy, stable.
5: Victor, Union 438, reference at 21 for that escort for the football team. They're unable to handle it. They were advised to try to contact or reach out to an RPD sergeant and see if anyone else can fulfill that request.
1: Copy, I'll ride to the property. Thank you.
3: 250.
6: Traffic.
5: 482.
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7: Great, and we're at 325. Good morning, 1041. I'll be en route. Follow up 1063 address.
0: All right, 325.
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1: Sorry, can you ask the video for the show? Copy, 24.
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0: Welcome, and if you need anything else, let me know.
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0: Good day.
1: Charles, can I look for?
0: Check 1015, some medical reference, a 3-year-old who fell at the bus stop at McDonald and 7th.
1: Okay, well, I'm just going to buzz out.
4: Green, receiver 7,
8: do you see the 10-6 on the 21 permanently? 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
1: Exactly.

0: Come on, JT. Do we have an investigator coming?
1: Literally, can I copy another vehicle? Are you going to say stop?
2: Yeah, she did the same thing. Nevada 77 King 842.
1: Stepper.
0: Yeah, I just pressed down probably 10 as well, so I'll get all information. Thank you.
3: 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Did you need me to contact the investigator for you?
0: 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Thank you, ma'am.
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0: 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We're available.
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7: Stream booking here at track 1022, North Virginia and Lancaster. So 1050, 1057 just occurred with negative injuries with three vehicles involved. 1057 vehicles last seen northbound on Virginia at the white Ford truck with front end damage. Nevada plate 527, Adam Victor Yellow. No description of the driver. One vehicle is stuck on landscaping rocks, but not blocking traffic. North Virginia, Lancaster.
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1: Copy. 291,
4: Washington.
1: All subjects are clear, Valentina.
4: Copy.
1: 2-92, go ahead with the first.
4: Magically, Victor, Adam, Lincoln, Edward, Nora, Charles, Ida, Adam, first of Shannon, Sam, Henry, Adam, Nora, Nora, Ocean, Nora, Zeta Bird 02, 03, 67. Nevada ID 020-236-1907, break for the second.
0: Okay, thank
6: you. Just
4: Jocelyn, John Ocean, Charles Edward Lincoln, Yellow Nora, date of birth 11-16-89, social 532-177-817.
0: This is Medic
6: 46
0: in quarters.
6: Medic 46 in quarters.
2: Can I have the expiration on Nevada 318 Zebra Henry Union?
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0: Happy, thank you.
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3: Attention 4, and apologize for the earlier dispatch. We are training, and then she dispatched everyone en route instead of in quarters, and it just caused an issue with paging.
4: And you put copy, thanks. I was just a lot confused, and I just want to make sure you guys do. Thank you.
3: No, I completely understand, and then it was a frustrating time with all the traffic, so I apologize if I was snappy.
4: No worries. I got you.
3: Thank you.
2: Reno Battalion 2.
3: Battalion 2.
2: If you haven't already, is there a law enforcement available to help with traffic control at the intersection of Evans and North McCarran? All the traffic lights are out up there.
3: Copy, we need PD for Evans and North McCarran.
5: Copy,
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6: Motorhome, Barry, Nevada, Paul, Robert, Ida, Victor, Adam, Tom, 3. Not parked in a parking space and blocking a portion of the driving lane at the Audi District.
1: Hey, can you shut this live down? It's going to leak.
6: Suspended 2017 Nissan.
7: 10-4, can I get a cover normal?
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7: 321 in route.
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8: Outage in that area, North McCarran, Evans, and sweeps down to UNR.
1: All right, got it, thank you.
8: Got it.
0: Hey, looking at response, at 10:30, the unblocked 480 South Meadows, A Maverick.
1: Hey,
0: man. Seven,
1: right. And I said, can you also advise 3-2 to put signs out for that?
9: Can you switch chair?
1: Which also what?
2: E5114, can I get a 29 on 1?
6: Can you switch to white 429, please?
2: I'll
6: switch an assignment so the information can go there. Where are you at?

0: fucked up. Boy, Adam Charles Adam. First of N Yissa. Adam Nora Yellow. Sam Sam Adam. DOB 12692. OLN 080-6612-185.
1: Did you get any of the subject that I ran?
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1: 10-4. Last of Parker, first to Christian, Charles Henry Robert, Ida Sam Tom, Ida Adam Nora. Date of birth 05-28-88, Nevada OLN 080-809-6893. And then can I get a tow for a white sedan, please?

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0: I'm Marriott of NHP, failure to appear on Tom, bill is $905, denied DL, valid ID card positive, Zebra, Tom, Jenja.
1: 10-4, we're not going to confirm that area right now.
0: 10-4.
2: Ten, 44. 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

0: 264, Washington City. School for a student, Lasta Cabrera Gomez, first to Kendall, fourth grade. Student normally walked home. Mom was at the school at 15:30 to pick her up, and student was not there. Home address per IC is 2777 Northtown Lane, Unit S's and Sam 1084. Student described as a HFJ, light skin, long brown hair, brown eyes, last name wearing a navy blue school shirt and jeans with a purple backpack. Fort Cannon checking the area.
1: Support.
2: Three, four, five, this is available. Thank you for traffic control.
3: Northeast 35, Charles 263 on
1: 1063.
3: 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Charles
1: 3. Good.
4: Can you look us at 1040, please? 1040. A couple roads are ours, but I think they're mostly Reno. Goodbye.
1: Copy.

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0: We can have you check the area for 1040, but we're not going to be staying there for an extended period of time.
1: Are you double?
2: Can I have you start towards 3 to Cannon for a missing juvenile? Thank you. Demi for student lost to Cabrera Gomez, first to Kendall, fourth grade. Student normally walked home, and school advised she was not there when mom came to pick her up. Students described as an HFJ, light skin with long brown hair, brown eyes, last seen wearing a navy blue school shirt and jeans. No picture in ICE for Cannon.
3: Is it? Go for it.

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4: 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Stack 1046.

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2: Jim 39, copy self status.
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0: 341.
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0: başlıyorlar. And 762 Canada.
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5: 15.
4: 15. I'll keep James north at Tom River facing available. It's going to be Edinburgh at Highway 40 at the roundabout for a 1050 single vehicle. The driver's having a seizure. Runs will be responding as well as fire at the roundabout at Edinburgh and US Highway 40.
0: Did Runs and fire responding? They're not on scene.
2: Correct.
0: 15 will be code 3 till medical is on scene.
2: North. North, is it a copy?
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3: Ocean Paul, Henry Edward Robert. 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Oklahoma, DL is Adam 088-129-136.
5: Jet to Lendo, the 17-year-old having panic attack. Runs on fire response.
4: Yeah, they can definitely buzz on that one, thank you.
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2: For a seizure, it's going to be at the Edinburgh roundabout off of Old Highway 40.
5: Tom 334, Tom 338, right now.
4: 34.
5: Two things. Did Tom 338 make it on scene with you?
4: Is either just pulling up or is somebody else?
5: 10-4. And I do have the other involved party calling from 8001 Military Road. Their name and their phone number is in the bottom of the call.
4: Oh, copy. Thank you. Future time is still now.
5: Tom, excuse me right now, do you need Tom to the date?
4: Okay. Either if he wants to stand by and help me with the traffic control for the tow when they get here, or if he wants to go to the military to talk to the other person.
2: Bed priority 3. Originally it looks like the patient was unconscious and not breathing adequately, but that has now changed. You guys can stand down. I copy.

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1: Yes, above.
0: If I get a summer order, I'll send them your way. It's going to be a telegraph and mill for an on-entry traffic accident, but there are wires laying on the road. It's going to be call 1061, telegraph and mill.
1: Welcome.
2: Delayed. I don't know what's going on with pyramid traffic.
3: 2-4.
0: Talking about ID card only. And where are you guys from?
1: How about the call for?
0: I'm Aerosmith.
4: David 88 for 40, sir. I'm stuck in the same traffic at Wingfield Hills and Pyramid.
0: No, SB-35 Reno, with the exception of Frank 493, you're good for Evans and Karen.
1: Yeah, okay, thank you. Okay. Rancho, that's 4. You can show me a route with 1-2 and so forth.
0: Charles, 2-4.
1: Reno, NORAD, 333, GLA,
0: 10. 1063. North 57, I'll show you tonight. North 53, I'll show you that was central to Edinburgh and Highway 40 West for 1050.
1: 33 and out. 335,

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1: 333,
0: GLA, 10. 1063? 33. Northeast 87, I'll show you to me. North 53, I'll turn out with Central to Edinburgh and Highway 40 West for 1050.
1: 33 and out.
0: 335, it's just I'll be not
1: with him. No, I'm
0: That's the
2: firm. Thank you. RP first, and hopefully someone will clear it by then.
3: Sounds good.
0: Thank you.

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1: It's going to be outside of 95 Gen 3 West Side. Somebody is on the subject to try to run a reporting party over yesterday. The subject's now outside of the reporting party's apartment sitting. It's a white male, 65'8", thin bills, blue hat, blue shirt, gray shorts. Associated vehicle's a green Dodge with Nevada 882-6-1. 95 Gen 3 in front of H. Henry 3 Sierra Apartments.
2: Copy. And was this prior trying to be ran over?
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3: Into 4.
2: 347.
1: I copy now.
2: We request an RPE unit to close Telegraph on the Craig Street side at the light.
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1: Yeah, 15. In your RC, please, 7. This is Charles Jones, for copy.
2: 1-4, copy.
7: For an assist owner hospital, it's 7th in Sutro. 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
1: 10-3.
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3: Tom 54. Have you had a conflict with the ambulance? 54,
4: absolutely. Go ahead with the first plate when you're here.
3: Nevada 936-X360.
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3: For 211, call Lincoln Yellow. 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
0: 83 Sunny Slope Drive.
3: 53 for curious right now.
4: I copy. And then just confirm you have Tom 338 on scene with Smith and Baker 4.
3: Yeah,
4: Charles
5: 303. Total our location. It's going to be for a four-door SUV. Not drivable, and it's in this roundabout on some rocks. Probably 20 feet from the road.
4: Charles 303, I copy. Bring Tom 3-3 for me.
3: Yeah, so he's not on scene yet. He should be here in just a few minutes. And then on the code 4 as well.
4: I copy. Virginia and Lancaster.
5: And we're going to show 303. Other location is going to be State Route 425 and Edinburgh Drive.
4: 303, I copy.
1: Sam 375.
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4: 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Affirm, approved to give her a courtesy ride, otherwise she normally walks. 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
2: Negative, sir. I can, we'll show you tonight.
3: 10-4 and 42.
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4: Unless you need me, 6-4, same.
1: 4-5. Charles, I'm going to copy.
5: That's it.
1: Okay, please,
0: Nevada.
1: 2-4. Charlie 49, Charlie 1-7,
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5: Now, where they are needed for the tow truck, and I am just not sure if you were doing that yet.
0: Thank you. As Henry Edward Robert, Nora Adam Nora, David Edward Zebra, first of Andres, Adam Nora, David Robert Edward Sam, DOB 1211 2008, and so 680-08-2882.
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1: Negative 12. Negative 4 right now.
5: Negative 4, go ahead.
8: Mark is just recontacted stating the door is locked and they're still on the floor. 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
5: We copy. We went into a window we're in now. Thank you.
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1: Number 27,
0: I copy. For Sam 373, Sam 33, actually, back on green. Correction, back on yellow.
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2: Ransom needed. We'll go ahead and give up gold. All resources will be returning on red shortly. A few of them may need the rehab, so I'll let them put themselves back in service. 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And Union Pacific is out here on the railways. They are face-to-face with that energy, but for fire purposes, we have no need for the track to be shut down at this time.
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3: 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We're available for journeying. Scene is left with RPD. 13. Yeah, that was engine 13. 1-4. 1-4.
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1: Thank you. Hey, copy. Break. Tower 325, what are you just sending for?
3: 3571. Yeah, I think 3371, can you come here, please?
1: Please, I'll be first
4: level units in the area, chicken. Okay, Brisa.
5: On standby for that, 2729. Affirm, you're next on the list. Standby just when I'm just landing.
4: No worries, I just didn't know if I missed it because the fire truck was loud.
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5: 351.
6: I'll be out of the apartment.
5: 10.
1: Three,
5: ready.
1: The reactor team, Robert Ida Sam King Yellow versus Sam Adam Boy Yellow Noya. The debris is March 24th, 1977. Lateral and 320-026-6673.
7: 3-2-3-2-3-2-3-2-3-2-3-2-3-2-3-2-3-2-3-2-3-2-3-2-3-2-3-2-3-2-3-2-3-2-3-2-3-2-3-2-3-2-3-2-3-2-3-2-3-2-3-2-3-2-3-2-3-2-3-2-3-2-3-2-3-2-3-2-3-2-3-2-3-2-3-2-3-2-3-2-3-2-3-2-3-2-3-2-3-2-3-2-3-2-3-2-3-2-3-2-3-2-3-2-3-2-3-2-3-2-3-2-3-2-3-2-3-2-3-2-3-2-3-2-3-2-3-2-3-2-3-2-3-2-3-2-3-2-3-2-3-2-3-2-3-2-3-2-3-2-3-2-3-2-3-2-3-2-3-2-3-2-3-2-3-2-3-2-3-2-3-2-3-2-3-2-3-2-3-2-3-2-3-2-3-2-3-2-3-
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1: Sylvester has it in the file.
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2: Producer?
1: Four.
2: Reno Motor 18, the plate is 96 John, 186. I'm a Subaru.
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1: Copy.
0: Also related, could you log those into that, please?
3: North 347, I copy.

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0: Trust you on 7.
2: 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Arizona, Adam Mary 6208 on a U-Haul truck.
3: Control CSO4.
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1: 20. 375. Go for it. Union 266.
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1: Go for medic 2.
2: Just confirming you're still en route.
1: We're in the area attempting to locate.
2: Medic 2.
1: March 393, 1060.
2: 393.
3: Hi,
4: Rena.
3: Yeah,
4: alarm company recontacted. If that was a false alarm, it'll be at your discretion if you continue.
1: Circles leaving 170.

0: Yeah, just hung up. We'll put me on the bus.
1: Hello. In New Jersey, driver's license number 494-311-5366-62816.
2: That's on the call. We're both 10-8 SAS. 10-4.
3: Out of Nevada or California.
0: Copy.
2: 46. I'm just giving them a chop. I'll stand by until they get out of the roadway.
1: 10-4.
2: No, because what?
1: 10-4. 321 Ashley, 10-8.
2: 21. Special 11.
1: 311.
2: 10 a.m. play here.
1: 10-4.
0: Where is the 5?
3: In the
0: bus. Wait a minute with the homeowners. We're going to be available. There's no fire above here.
1: In the
0: bus.
2: Date of birth is 05-09-1970. California driver's license is A-74-58-928.
1: 10-4.

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0: 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First place can be Charles Robert Sam, 1386 Washington. I'll get you the second one in a second.
2: Lesson eastbound at Rancho from Clear Creek, 1650 hours. It's a dark green Ford pickup, 1905 Charles 7, Nevada. They're drinking alcohol, C stack 1121, West Clear.
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4: 2547.
3: Sherman's in Archie with Donaldson Side Boulevard at 10595 Side Boulevard. In the parking lot and a black Cadillac, visual 1016 male, female, still getting further. McDonald's 10595 Side Boulevard.
4: 2547.
3: No worries.
4: Just put me on that call, 1047. It's a mess out here.
3: No, it's 2-7, I can show you to make an account.
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3: And there is 325, there is 330 Reno. The male is a white male in his 30s, female is a white female in her 30s. Uninvolved witness, and no other women.
4: 25. And you can put me staged near the Maverick.
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6: So 1120, both of our P's, okay.
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0: Can we advise streets about the roundabout at Edinburgh and US 40, that there is damage to shrubbery if they would like to come out and inspect? It's not a call out or anything like that.
1: Super. Turn on.

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2: Can I answer?
4: Paul 36, Paul 41, can you give me a 21 when you can, please?